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3: The top stories this hour. Arsenal are Premier League champions for the first time in 22 years after Manchester City drew 1-1 at Bournemouth. Thousands of fans gathered outside the Emirates Stadium to celebrate their title success.
4: Last time Arsenal won, I wasn't even fertilised.
5: I'm 21 years of age. 22 years we've been waiting for this. Look at the streets of London. No club can do it like this. No goal!
3: It's Arsenal's fourth Premier League title, their first since 2004. Southampton's appeal hearing against their expulsion from the Championship playoffs will take place today. Middlesbrough have replaced them in Saturday's final against Hull after the South Coast club were punished for filming the training sessions of rival clubs. Donald Trump hasn't ruled out further strikes on Iran and claimed leaders in Tehran are begging for a deal. It comes after military officials gave evidence to Congress about an attack that killed 100 people in a school in Manab at the start of the conflict. Speaking yesterday, the US Vice President warned Iran there were two options to ending the conflict. J.D. Vance also outlined Washington's aims.
6: We could restart the military campaign, but that's not what the president wants, and I don't think it's what the Iranians want either. We have an opportunity here, I think, to reset the relationship that has existed between Iran and the United States for 47 years, but it takes two to tango.
3: The UK government has relaxed some sanctions on Russian oil products from today, allowing imports of jet fuel and diesel refined from Russian crude in third countries. It comes amid growing concerns over fuel supplies and soaring prices linked to disruption in the Strait of Hormuz. Police are urging any former Married at First Sight contestants who may have been victims of sexual assault to contact them. Two women have claimed they were raped during filming, while a third has made misconduct allegations. From Sky News, I'm Daisy Steele. Nation
7: Radio. Good morning, it's Happy Hump Day on a Wednesday in Nation Radio. It's Gary here on Early Breakfast. Coming up, I've got Snow Patrol, something from Cher. And next up, it's Average White.

you. To be with you, it's Mr. Big. With a little woe at the end. Before that, Snow Patrol with Chocolate and Average White Band from 1980. It was Let's Go Round Again at Nation Radio, where it's 12 minutes past four. It's Wednesday morning, the 20th of May. Today is World Bee Day and National Rescue Dog Day. And if you have your birthday today, happy birthday to you. In the world of showbiz, Busta Rhymes, rap legend, 54. Nick Hayward of Haircut 100 is 65 today. And it's a big happy birthday to the ultimate pop goddess, Cher, who is 80 today. Happy birthday.

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0: Good morning, you're with Nation Radio. It's early breakfast. 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
16: Top stories this hour. Arsenal's players celebrated together as they were confirmed as Premier League champions. Footage on their social media feeds shows Mikel Arteta's squads watching Manchester City's 1-1 draw at Bournemouth. That result means

0: Arsenal can't be caught at the top on the final day and have won the top flight for the first time in 22 years. Southampton's appeal hearing against their expulsion from the Championship playoffs will take place today. Middlesbrough have replaced them in Saturday's final against Hull after they were punished for filming the training sessions of rival clubs. The UK government has relaxed some sanctions on Russian oil products from today, allowing imports of jet fuel and diesel refined from Russian crude in third countries. It comes amid growing concerns over fuel supplies and soaring prices linked to disruption in the Strait of Hormuz. Russian President Vladimir Putin is holding talks with Chinese leader Xi Jinping in Beijing. It comes just days after Donald Trump's visit to China. A new study suggests we should quadruple the amount of exercise we take in a week for maximum health benefits. Researchers in China say their findings show that exerting ourselves for 610 minutes could be the optimal amount. Professor Aidan Doherty doesn't think the new findings are particularly helpful.
1: If you can do a little bit more, that will clearly be helpful, especially for those who are least active. But they shouldn't be feeling despaired that they've suddenly got to do an hour and 20 minutes of exercise a day. I think that would be a nonsense public health message.
0: Ministers are being asked to consider things like maximum temperatures for workplaces to help people cope with climate change. A report from the Climate Change Committee warns heat waves, floods and droughts will become more frequent in the UK, with calls for more air conditioning in schools and hospitals. From Sky News, I'm Daisy Steele.
2: Good morning, and I do hope your week is going all right so far. It's Wednesday, it's hump day, and on the way, Mr. Mister and Kiri after Jamiroquai.

Lady Gaga is Just Dance at Nation Radio. She's been everywhere. She's got a new live album and concert film out called Mayhem Requiem. You may have seen her in The Devil Wears Prada 2, which is at the movies, and she's extended her hugely successful Mayhem Ball tour after strong ticket demand, including shows in North America and at London's O2 as well. It's Nation Radio. It's the best variety of hits on a Wednesday morning. Gary here on Early Breakfast. Your interesting fact of the day isn't too far away, and we'll find out how much you could be winning tonight on a Mega May Make Me a Winner. What?

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0: Millennium, it's Robbie Williams at Nation Radio. If you love the 80s, 90s and noughties, then catch the Nation Network Chart Show with Dr. Fox. 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Last Sunday, Foxy was playing the top tens from May 1982, 99 and 2006. 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It's Sweet Dreams. Nation
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0: Good morning, it's Wednesday. Alex is next on Nation Radio and he's got all the info you need to get into the draw to win £400,000 on Make Me a Winner. Somebody is going to have that cash in their bank account tonight. It could be you. 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Nation
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13: The top stories this hour. Arsenal fans and players have been celebrating after clinching their first Premier League title in 22 years. Mikel Arteta's side can't be caught now at the top of the table after Manchester City failed to beat Bournemouth last night. Thousands of people gathered outside the Emirates Stadium last night.
14: Last time Arsenal won, I wasn't even fertilised.
15: 22 years we've been waiting for this. Look at the streets of London. No club can do it like this. No goal!
13: In other news, the government has relaxed some sanctions on Russian oil products, allowing imports of jet fuel and diesel. From today, they can be used in the UK as long as they're refined in other countries. The Iran war has led to major shipping disruption in the Strait of Hormuz and fears of shortages. And a new study is suggesting we should quadruple the amount of exercise we're currently advised to take in a week for maximum health benefits. Researchers in China reckon their findings show exerting ourselves for 610 minutes instead could be the optimal amount.
16: Now for the news, here in East Yorkshire and Northern Lincolnshire, Southampton are going to be appealing today a decision that throws them out of Saturday's Wembley playoff against Hull City.

0: City. The Tigers are due to take the trip to London in the Championship final on Saturday. As it stands, they're playing Middlesbrough after Southampton were penalised for spying. Our senior reporter Rebecca Cornby has more.
1: Southampton admitted observing training sessions held by Middlesbrough, Oxford and Ipswich, breaching league rules and sparking what's been called a Spygate scandal. The EFL says Hull could now benefit with a chance at Premier League promotion if the ruling stands. Southampton's appeal is due today, so Hull fans and players will be watching closely to see if their final opponent changes.
0: Well, Shannon is a fan of Hull City. She's been giving us her reaction.
2: I do think it's the right decision, but ultimately it's still causing a lot of stress and unnecessary worry, because at the end of the day we don't actually know. This is still going ahead. Southampton have already put in an appeal, so it could still be moved.
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0: A chance of showers again this morning with some sunny intervals, a moderate breeze and highs of 18. That's the latest. I'm Olivia Mouncer.
5: Well, well, well, Wednesday morning and an eventful Tuesday for many a reason, which we must talk about on the show this morning. Coming up in just a moment, music for you, The Cause, Olivia Rodrigo. We'll look at what's trending and we'll start this morning. Wake it up with this from Wham!

0: Cause and Runaway at Nation Radio. Wham! Before it, Wake Me Up Before You Go Go. What a way to start the show. This is Nation Radio. Good morning. I'm Alex Duffy.
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0: And around about this time every morning, look at what's trending. Surprise, let's start with a big one. Hull City, the Tigers thought they were heading down to Wembley this weekend to face Southampton. And now they're heading down to Wembley this weekend to face Middlesbrough. What an incredible 24 hours in sport. I'm wondering if they got a load of T-shirts printed with the match against Southampton that now isn't going to happen. If anybody gets their hands on one of those, some merch. Also trending this morning, apparently these days, half of us watch telly with the subtitles on because we can't understand the mumbly sound. You know when you're watching a period drama, it'll go from being really loud and then all of a sudden it'll go... and Rod Stewart says after his next tour, that will probably be it. Bless him, he's earned a sit down. This is Olivia Rodrigo, new one. It's called Drop Dead at Nation Radio.

0: Drop Dead.
1: Olivia Rodrigo at Nation Radio. Drop Dead is the first single from her new album that's out in June. It's called You Seem Pretty Sad for a Girl So In Love. Bless her, is she okay? And also, you can tell that everyone's all about downloads these days, because back in the day, that never would have fitted on the side of the shelf in Woolworths, would it? Thank you for having us on this morning. This is Nation Radio, just for you across Yorkshire and Northern Lincolnshire. I was chatting to people ahead of the Blue concert last night at Connected Live. We had a proper ball. I was just roaming around, catching the mood, asking people silly questions. Lovely, lovely evening. 911 were the warm-up. They were brilliant. Blue, incredible. Well done if I saw you. If you want to, by the way, win your way into the next thing at Connection Live that we're doing. This is Boxing Back with a Bang, 3156 Boxing, hold back on top at Connection Live, Saturday, 30th of May. 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You've got before midnight on Friday to enter, and then I'm going to call someone back on Monday to let them know they've won. It could be you. 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Coming up, music for you. Gail had that Alphabet song, and I've got a question. 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
12: I'm Greg Edwards. Good morning. Out on the main routes, traffic's on the move. It's looking okay on the motorways in the area, including the M62 and the M18, also the M180. Roadworks are underway still, affecting the A164 between Scarborough and Leconfield. Some temporary lights in place for several months, so expect one or two delays as that work progresses. South of Beverley, the long-term work is still underway, affecting both the A1079 and the A164 around Jock's Lodge.
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0: Radio. Do you know, I've not seen that 90s Romeo and Juliet in years. Does it stand up? I might give it a watch soon. It'll be on something, won't it? Give it a watch and see how it lasts. Right, good morning. This is the bit of the show where I've got a question and you're never going to get it. See how you do with this one today. It was a win for me yesterday when I said 28% of women would like one of these. Turns out a personal assistant, much like her in The Devil Wears Prada, but your own Miranda Priestly. This morning I want to know, 12% of people surveyed said they hate this about their job. Only 12%, but at the same time, as many as 12% of people at work hate this about their job. What is it? 12% of people. WhatsApp me with your guess this morning. What do you reckon it is? It's 07740 938 502. WhatsApp me this morning. Send me your guess there as a message or a voice note on WhatsApp if you like this morning as well. Love to hear from you. Or I've just put the question on Nation Radio Yorkshire's Facebook page. If you just get on Facebook, put Nation Radio Yorkshire and the page will come up. Like the page, you can find the question on there. 12% of people surveyed said, yeah, hate this about the job. What is it? Get in touch. That's my question. You're never going to get it. Here's Gail at Nation Radio. Forget.

0: Hill and set fire to the rain at Nation Radio. It's Alex Duffy at breakfast with a question this morning. You're never going to get it. 12% of people surveyed said they hate this about their job. What is it? Early guest this morning coming in from Tracy in Hull says, Alex, is it being contacted after hours? Oh, you've clocked off. You see the phone ringing and or an email and it's like urgent. You're like, well, if it was that urgent, you'd have got hold of me during my working hours. It's the wrong answer, Tracy. I'm with you on that one. In a previous place I worked, and say my show finished at, for example, 10 a.m. And every now and then there'd be an email that would go around that would be like, this is a meeting that everyone must attend in person. It's going to be at 4 p.m. on this date. And I'm like, well, hang on, that's 11, 12, 1, 2, 3, 4, 6 hours after I finish. You wouldn't say that to the people who finish at 5 p.m. going, we're having a meeting. Can everyone come in? When's the meeting? 11 p.m. Anyway, on the way, your guess is from a question. 12% of people surveyed said they hate this about their job. It's not being contacted after hours. What is it? Find out next. Make me a winner. Mega May with Nation Player. 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Now that is the call you will answer, and you must. You've got to answer the phone, and the money's yours if your phone rings today after 5 p.m. Go, go, go, and you could be our next May mega winner on Make Me a Winner. 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Someone gets a phone call. Yeah, if you're new to this, we've started doing this on a Wednesday as well, doing a midweek winner for May. You could get that phone call today after 5 p.m. Answer the phone. £400,000 goes straight into your bank account after the call. Simple as that. For the chance that it's you in just a few hours from now, get in it right now. 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It's 400 grand. Good luck. 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
0: The 2026 season is well underway and the first Saturday race has arrived. It's the very British Race Day on Saturday, 30th of May. There's something for everyone at the racecourse this year with three admission enclosures to pick from. Picnic, Grandstand and Paddock and Premier. Wherever you are, you'll be able to take in all the action, including two key Royal Ascot trials as the feature races, the two-year-old trophy and Hilary Needler trophy, which, by the way, is one of the oldest sponsorships in horse racing and has produced racehorses who've gone on to become stars. There's loads to see and do off track too, including some delicious food and drink and live music from Platinum Queen playing all the floor fillers from Bohemian Rhapsody to We Are The Champions. And if that's got you feeling under pressure, don't miss out.
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13: I'm Greg Edwards. So far this morning, traffic is on the move. It's looking okay on the M62, both east and westbound, and it's flowing well on the M18 as well as the M180 in the area. Roadworks are underway still in Hull, affecting Hesel Road. Temporary lights in place for several more weeks near to the Gillett Street junction while they work on the electricity cables. So do expect one or two short delays in the area. In Rawby, the B1206 is closed for roadworks from Tunnel Road through to Alsham.
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0: Maroon 5 on Nation Radio across Yorkshire and Northern Lincolnshire. Wake it up for a Wednesday where at the moment this weekend the Tigers are facing now Middlesbrough in the playoff final at Wembley. Is it all done and dusted? I think there might be more to come on it, but we'll watch this space. Right now, I've got a question and you're never going to get it.
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0: I mean, I was tempted to follow suit with the football and suddenly change the question last minute, but I've stuck with it. 12% of us hate this about our job. What is it this morning? Thank you for getting in touch. Eddie's in Hull. He's had a look at the photo on Facebook, Nation Radio Yorkshire. He says, I can't see anyone else in the picture, so I'll guess at working alone with no one to chat to. Eddie adds, at least I've got you. Oh, cheers, mate. Yeah, I'm with you. Offering to do any of the paying for lunch or anything, am I? It's the wrong answer. Also this morning, Sam's been on in Doncaster, says 12% of people hate this about their workplace. Customers, they think they know everything. They do, don't they? John wonders, is it having to go into the office at least once a week when normally working from home? Yeah, and you sit there and think, this could have been an email. Do I need to be here? Wrong answer. Kelly and Beverly wonders, a condescending boss? No. Nikki says, is it just the pay, Alex? No. And Annie, last guess, goes with the place they work itself. 12% of us hate this about the job. Is it the place itself? It's the wrong answer. It means for the second day in a row, I get this sweet noise all to myself as I tell you that 12% of us say the thing we hate, this is according to the survey, the thing we hate about our job is the chair. The chair we have to sit in, specifically, and this is on the survey, hurts our bum. 12% of people said that in a survey. Get a cushion. This is Lowly Young, Nation Radio, getting you in for Wednesday morning.

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17: The top stories this hour. Celebrations have been continuing for Arsenal, who are Premier League champions for the first time in 22 years. Footage on their social media feeds show Mikel Arteta's squad watching Man City's 1-1 draw at Bournemouth. That result means the Gunners can't be caught up with on the final day of the season. The Treasury is reportedly asking supermarkets to freeze prices on some essential goods such as bread, milk and eggs. It's over concerns the Iran war is driving up the cost of living. Meanwhile, as the conflict continues to disrupt key oil shipping routes, the government's relaxed some sanctions on Russian oil products, allowing imports of jet fuel and diesel. From today, they can be used in the UK as long as they're refined in other countries. And Southampton have appealed against their expulsion from the Championship playoffs, and their hearing will take place today. They've been replaced in Saturday's final by Middlesbrough after admitting filming the training sessions of several rival teams without permission.
18: Now for the news, here in East Yorkshire and Northern Lincolnshire.

0: More now on the Championship playoffs, with Hull City not knowing for certain who they'll be playing in the final this weekend. It follows a hearing yesterday where original opponent Southampton admitted to spying. Their punishment is to be removed from the final at Wembley and replaced by Middlesbrough. Well, as we've just heard, Southampton are lodging an appeal, which we'll hear the outcome of later. Shannon is a Tigers fan. She says she's really confused by the situation.
1: I don't think it's fair, and I do feel sorry for all the Middlesbrough fans who, obviously, as of last week, weren't even going to Wembley, and now they are, and they've got a million and one things to sort out before potentially Saturday if it goes ahead.
0: Now, a man involved in drug dealing in Hull has been jailed for more than 3 years. The 27-year-old admitted offences at Hull Crown Court after a police investigation into a drugs network in the city. And the organisers of the Grimsby 10K next month are going to be offering free places to foster families. Running events company Tape to Tape wants to support fostering.
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0: A chance of showers again this morning with some sunny intervals, a moderate breeze and highs of 18. That's the latest. I'm Olivia Mouncer.
4: What a week this is turning into, and it's only Wednesday morning. It's Alex Duffy at breakfast with you. That's me. Love that you woke up with us. Men at Work will go down under in just a moment. First up, let's have Roxette, shall we?

0: This is Nation Radio, Men at Work and Down Under. Alex Duffy at breakfast with you. Looking good, or, you know, better today weather-wise. At least temperatures are on the up. I think we're getting highs of 17, 18 today. Still with a chance of showers. But then tomorrow, we're up to 21. And then by Friday, 27 degrees.
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0: If anything, that's too much. It's going too far. Look, trending this morning, this sort of writes itself today. After yesterday, the dramatic news that Hull City's playoff opponent, Southampton, thrown out and back in Middlesbrough. I even saw Middlesbrough fans yesterday saying, we feel a bit uncomfortable about this. We got beaten by Saints over two legs. We feel Hull City should just get the automatic promotion, turn Wembley into one big party. Anyway, at the moment, that's who Hull City are facing at Wembley on Saturday now. Middlesbrough. Somewhere, somebody's quickly reprinting a lot of T-shirts and programmes. Good luck pulling that 24-hour shift. Also trending this morning, Blue last night at Connected Live was so much fun. I was there beforehand just chatting to people, making their way in, having a little laugh. I'm about to put the video online, Nation Radio Yorkshire's Facebook page and my socials as well, so go check it out. We had a proper laugh. Would you have got all the Blue lyrics right? We'll talk about that in a moment. And, well, this is trending this morning. The new presenter lineup for Strictly Come Dancing has been revealed. My favourite bit, I don't know if you saw this, it's gone very viral, was that yesterday Josh Widdicombe was on the television before the announcement, denying that he was part, well, almost denying that he was part of the team. Literally about an hour and a half later, it's revealed he is part of the team. I think every Strictly fan, or everyone who's watched Strictly more than a couple of times, when you saw the announcement yesterday of the new hosts of Strictly Come Dancing, you made the exact same noises I did. Right, we'll run through the noises you definitely made when you saw that news yesterday in just a moment. After Taylor Swift, this is The Fate of Ophelia, Nation Radio for Wednesday. It's only Wednesday.

0: the fate of Ophelia from Taylor Swift on Nation Radio. 3 days before the fate of Hull City is decided in that playoff final at Wembley, where they face... Yeah, no, just checking. It hasn't changed again. Middlesbrough. Alex Duffy at breakfast. And the news of the new Strictly Come Dancing presenter lineup then has been revealed. We are getting Emma Willis. We are getting Johannes Radebe. We are getting Josh Widdicombe, the comedian, as the three. Well, I like it. I presume we all think that Emma's probably going to be taking on more of the Tess Daly role. Johannes brings chaos, Josh brings funny. Basically, it's taking two men to do the job of one woman. That's what's happened there. I can't wait. I think individually, can I say this? I think all three of those people are wonderful humans. I think they are at the top of their game of what they do. But... like every Strictly person yesterday, I think when you saw the press release or you saw something about it or you heard it and you saw the names one by one, I think every Strictly fan made the same three noises yesterday. And that is, as you saw the names, and I'm not going to say what you went, you saw the first name and went, oh. Saw the second name and went, oh. Saw the third name and went, eh? Just me? I can't wait for it. It's going to be back on this autumn. Coming up, music for you. Cool and the Gang, yes. And something for you from The Greatest Showman next.
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21: I'm Greg Edwards. South of Beverley, traffic's already looking quite slow on the A1079 on the side heading away from Hull, going into the roadworks at Jocks Lodge at the junction with the A164. Meanwhile, it is building up a little going into Hull on Roger Millward Way, approaching Great Union Street, and there is some heavy traffic on Great Union Street around Clarence Street, according to the sensors. All fine, though, over the Humber Bridge and out on the motorways in the area. A quick reminder, roadworks are underway in Newport, Main Road has temporary lights.
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this weekend. They are facing, hang on. Yep, just checking, it hasn't changed again. Middlesbrough at the moment in the final at Wembley this weekend. We're talking about Strictly Come Dancing as well, who new presenter lineup was unveiled yesterday. Emma Willis, Johannes Radebe and comedian Josh Widdicombe. I said I think most of us Strictly fans, when we saw that news yesterday, we all made the same three noises, which were, oh, oh, eh? Thank you for getting in touch with these. Katie has messaged in Hull. She says, Alex, those are the exact noises I made yesterday. And when I shouted, what? My boyfriend came in to check that I was okay. No, don't worry, babe. It's just the Strictly presenter lineup. Rachel in Brough as well says, Alex, you nailed the Strictly noises. She says, I love Emma Willis. Gutted Johannes won't be dancing. And Josh, not sure. Looking forward to seeing how it will all go. Do you know what, Rachel? Stick with what I said before. I think you just need to think of it like this. Claudia Winkleman used to do both the roles of chaos and funny. And now it's taken two men to fulfill the job of one woman. I think it's going to be brilliant. Let's give them the chance and see how it goes when it gets to it this autumn. And who's going to be on it this year? No one's even mentioned that yet, have they? Coming up, music for you at Celine Dion in just a moment. That'll be epic for a Wednesday, won't it? Bit of Celine. We'll get into that. Don't know what that noise was. It might have been me pressing the wrong button. Let's pretend that didn't happen and play The Weeknd, Blinding Lights, Wednesday morning at Nation Radio. Hiya. I'm a

0: is Nation Radio for Wednesday morning. An epic song from Celine Dion to get you in. That's the way it is. Celine Dion, of course, French-Canadian. Do you know what the French for that's the way it is? C'est la vie. No, thank you.
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0: Love that you got us on this morning. Hello. Blue were at Connection Live last night. I was there chatting to as many of you as we could, just having a laugh before Blue were on. I've just put the video on Facebook right now. Go have a look at it. Alex Duffy at Breakfast, Nation Radio on Facebook. Go watch the video. Go, go, go. How many would you get? And also watch to the end for the bit that is definitely me hard at work. If anybody asks, that's what I'm clearly doing, working hard. It's on socials now, go have a look. 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
0: And celebrating Mega May by making somebody else's year today. Someone gets a phone call after 5 p.m. to tell them, we are about to put £400,000 in your bank account. Is that okay? 400 grand rests on you answering the phone after 5 o'clock today. It is going to be a massive moment. Last week's winner, Peter, he won on Friday. 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
19: I'm Greg Edwards. Traffic slowing down south of Beverley through the ongoing roadworks at the junction of the A164 and the A1079 at Jocks Lodge, particularly on the A1079 heading away from Hull. And it's slow going into Hull on Roger Millwood Way towards Great Union Street, taking around 10 minutes to get through now, according to the sensors. Also, some congestion on Great Union Street itself around the Clarence Street junction. Reminder, roadworks are underway still in Scarborough, affecting the A164.
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0: Variety of Hits, Sister Sledge. I'm Alex Duffy. I remember seeing them at Scarborough Open Air Theatre. We're talking pre-pandemic. And they were there and they were incredible. Although I was looking, thinking, I suspect some of you are not the original Sisters Sledge. Some of you, mate, you look more like Niece Sledge or Granddaughter Sledge. Not all of the Sledges were the same age, if you know what I mean. Coming up, we'll play my game, My Duff Note. It's a note from a song that you'll hear in full after eight. Talking of games, last night I was at Connected Live. Blue were there. I was catching up with so many people before the gig, asking them to complete the Blue song lyric. How many of these would you have got?
1: One love for the city streets.
2: 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I can't remember hip hop beats.
1: Yeah! Baby, I swear I tell the truth.
3: About all the things we used to do.
1: Yes! System up with the top down.
0: And that one, for the answer, you'll have to go and look. I've just put the video of the fun we got up to on our socials right now. Nation Radio Yorkshire, go have a look. It's online right now for you. And see whether you agree that at the end of the video I was definitely working. Let me know. Thank you. In just a moment, my Duff Note for a Wednesday morning across Yorkshire and Northern Lincolnshire. This is Niall Horan at Nation.

Niall Horan's dinner party at Nation Radio. It's Alex Duffy with you. Warmer today, but still a chance of showers. Shouldn't be as heavy as yesterday's were. I did feel for people when I was at Connected Live for Blue, and I could see people coming in. You made the effort. The hair, the makeup, the outfits look sensational, only to slightly be washed away by the rain. Let's just say the hand dryers at Connected Live were working overtime yesterday, so well done, everybody. Check the video. I was chatting to people to see who knew what Blue lyrics. It's on our socials right now. Nation Radio Yorkshire, go check it out. Right now, time for this. Duff, Duff, Duff, Duff, Duff, Duff, Duff, Duff, Duff, note. I'm Alex Duffy. This is my Duff note. It is the first note of a song I'm going to play for you in full after eight. And this morning, for a mention on the radio, for your shout out, I'm going to get through as many shout

0: 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That is my Duff note. What's that? 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
13: Top stories this hour. Arsenal have been celebrating after clinching their first Premier League title in 22 years. Mikel Arteta's side can't be caught now at the top of the table after Manchester City failed to beat Bournemouth. For thousands gathered outside the Emirates Stadium last night.
14: Last time Arsenal won, I wasn't even fertilised.
15: 21 years of age. 22
16: years we've been waiting for this. Look at the streets of London. No club can do it like this. No club!
13: The rate at which prices are rising eased last month. Official figures suggest UK inflation fell to

0: 2.8% in April. Meanwhile, supermarkets are apparently going to be asked to freeze the prices of essential foods like eggs, bread and milk. Reports suggest the Treasury will ease some regulations in return. And a new study is suggesting we should quadruple the amount of exercise we're currently advised to take in a week for maximum health benefits. Researchers in China reckon their findings show exerting ourselves for 610 minutes could be the optimal amount.
1: Now for the news here in East Yorkshire and Northern Lincolnshire, Southampton will be appealing today a decision that throws them out of Saturday's Wembley playoff against Hull City. The Tigers are due to take the trip to London in the Championship final on Saturday. As it stands, they're playing Middlesbrough after Southampton were penalised for spying. Our senior reporter Rebecca Quarmby has more.
2: Southampton admitted observing training sessions held by Middlesbrough, Oxford and Ipswich, breaching league rules and sparking what's been called the Spygate scandal. The EFL says Hull could now benefit with a chance at Premier League promotion if the ruling stands. Southampton's appeal is due today, so Hull fans and players will be watching closely to see if their final opponent changes.
1: Well, Shannon is a Tigers fan. She's been giving us her reaction to Spygate.
3: I do think it's the right decision, but ultimately it's still causing a lot of stress and unnecessary worry because at the end of the day, we don't actually know. This is still going ahead. Southampton have already put in an appeal, so it could still be moved.
4: 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Weather.
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1: A chance of showers again this morning with some sunny intervals, a moderate breeze and highs of 18. That's the latest. I'm Olivia Mouncer. Nation
6: Radio. Good morning. Welcome. Wednesday morning across Yorkshire and Northern Lincolnshire. 3 days to go before Hull City head to Wembley to face... Yep, Middlesbrough, just checking it hadn't changed again. And in just a moment, this is the first note of what? It's my Duff note. If you're right, a shout out for you after share.

Alex Warren, Ordinary on Nation Radio. Temperatures up a little bit today, highs of 18 degrees. Still this risk of a shower across the region, but then tomorrow we're into the 20s. And by Friday now, they reckon we'll get it at 27 degrees. Ridiculous. I'm Alex Duffy, and this is my Duff Note. Duff Note. It is the first note of a song I'm about to play you. The first note is repeated this morning, so you get all of these. What is it? Now, as you know, I can only shout out as many people as I can get through in 30 seconds from all of your right answers this morning. So when the timer is up, I stop wherever I am. Getting it right this morning, loads of you, including Steve's in Melton, Lisa in Hull, Kelly in West Dulusa's Red and White Army, Chris is at the MK in Bergavan, Dave says he's been very generous with a number of notes, Martin and the team at West Building Supplies has put kind regards, Martin, like it's a work email, Ian at Ford Asphalt, well done, Eddie says I'm loading rubbish in Doncaster, no, not the football team, Kirsty says as a Hull KR fan I'd be in trouble if I didn't get this, Debbie saw them live back in 1996, Sally's packing because she moves out next week, and Mandy, well, we'll never know, will we, because the time is up. This was my Duff Note, and it was, obviously, Erasure. A little respect your Duff Note for a Wednesday. Turn this up. It's Nation.

0: erasure and a little respect at Nation Radio. I think you got it right from my Duff note.
1: Good morning, Alex. It's only Vicky from Hedden. It is erasure, a little respect.
2: Hi, Alex. I think it's erasure, a little respect.
3: Morning, Alex. It's Mark the Plumber here. I'm on my way to Beverley to go do more services. For your Duff note this morning, I think it's erasure and respect.
4: Good morning, Alex. Your Duff note is Eurasia, and it's the theme tune to Rovers. We're off to Wembley as well. Again.
0: Yeah, you are. So are Hull City, the Tigers, this weekend, where they will face... Yeah, Middlesbrough. Just every time I say it, I'm just having to do a quick refresh in case it's changed again. Somewhere, because of this news yesterday, it was meant to be Southampton. Now it's going to be Middlesbrough because Southampton got thrown out. You just know that this means that somewhere, someone's having to do a real rush job on printing T-shirts and programmes. Like, what do you mean? I spent the week printing 30,000. What do you mean? I've got to start again? Different team? So good luck, whoever's pulling that 24-hour shift. Coming up, music for your Wednesday as you're heading into work this morning. I've got Lizzo. That'll make us feel good. And... I'm going to go all out here. My favourite Pet Shop Boys song in just a moment at Nation Radio. Nation
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22: I'm Greg Edwards. It's really slow going into Hull on Roger Millward Way this morning with a 15-minute queue towards the Great Union Street junction. Some heavy traffic on Great Union Street itself as well. It's congested at Heslel on the approaches to the Humberfield roundabouts now. And if you're on the A1035, there are delays between Riston Grange at the White Cross roundabout and Routh because of roadworks. Temporary traffic lights in use. They're working on the water mains there.
20: Travel
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0: best variety of hits. Look, there's your proof. Lynyrd Skynyrd, the Pet Shop Boys before it, Lizzo in just a moment as well. Love, love, love that you've got Nation Radio on. 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Alex Duffy at breakfast. Wednesday morning means 3 days to go until Hull City, in theory, face Middlesbrough. Just a quick pause to refresh in case it's changed again. Or watch this space. And Blue last night at Connexion Live. If you haven't seen the video yet, get on our socials and have a look. I was chatting to people before the gig. And, right, controversy has flared up because somebody from Connexion Live said, oh, Alex, you're doing a video. I said, yeah. They said, we've got a special cocktail tonight. It's a blue cocktail because blue are on. You've got to give it a go. So I feel like, in the course of my duties as a serious reporter, which is what I was doing yesterday, I would have been doing a bad job and a disservice to you had I not tried it. Well, and by tried, I mean finished it. You can see what happened. Check out the video. It's on social media right now. Nation Radio Yorkshire. Coming up, music for you. Clean Bandit and Jess Glynn. After this, the woman who never fails to put a smile on my face. She's so happy. Lizzo at Nation Radio.
1: Girl, I'm about to have a panic attack. I did

0: Nation Radio. Yeah, there's a little bit of drizzle still around today, but it's getting warmer. Highs of 18 today. Tomorrow we're into the 20s, and by Friday, a frankly ridiculous 27. And that's here in Yorkshire and Northern Lincolnshire. What? Blue were at Connexion Live last night. I was there chatting to people before the gig in Hull. It was lovely. We had a good laugh. Somebody said there's a blue cocktail and I should try it because it was a special. So in the realms of investigative journalism, that's what I did. Anyway, Nation Radio official account has just replied to my video saying they hope I'm not going to expense the cocktail. Maggie's been on as well, says Alex. You don't exactly look like you're drinking it against your will. And Debbie says it looks delicious and you look like you're enjoying it. Yeah, okay. Can't a guy enjoy his work? Check out the video, that, and me capturing so many people. Did you know the lyrics to the blues songs? Check it out, Nation Radio Yorkshire, on your socials this morning. Coming up for you before nine, the first time we heard from Sophie Ellis-Bextor was on a brilliant song that tried to beat Posh Spice to number one. That song is on the way.
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0: 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Today, someone's going to pick up the phone, say hello, and they're going to win £400,000. 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
16: I'm Greg Edwards. Roadworks are causing queues on the A1035 this morning as you head through between Routh and the White Cross roundabout. Some temporary lights are in place. Also, there's a queue on the A165 heading from Longriston through to the White Cross roundabout on the sensors. It remains slow going into Hull on Roger Millwood Way, taking around 15 minutes to get through, according to the sensors. It's slowing down on the A164 southbound towards the Humberfield roundabout. About our puzzle.
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Rihanna and Don't Stop the Music. It's Nation Radio for Wednesday morning across Yorkshire and Northern Lincolnshire. At 3 days to go before Hull City take on... still showing as Middlesbrough at the moment after yesterday's colossal news of Southampton being thrown out. Middlesbrough coming in for now. Who knows? If you're part of a football team, stick your name in the hat. Your Sunday team might end up playing Hull City for a playoff on Saturday at this rate. It'll be fine. At least Tigers fans, if you're going down, you know that that is pretty much happening, unless anything else happens between now and then. I know a lot of people were saying they feel they can't properly get excited about it until they know what's going on. Well, Middlesbrough, those are the people you need to make the chance about. So we'll see how that goes on Saturday. Coming up for you, going to look ahead to the golden hour in just a moment. Oh, and by the way, on the subject of sport and nights out, if you fancy heading out for a day out on us... Beverley Racecourse have got a brilliant meet coming up. Their very British race day, Saturday 30th of May, so end of the month. If you want to be there on us, book. You can win your tickets now online. The website, nationplayer.com. 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Enter there and you could be winning a pair of tickets to go to Beverley Racecourse for the very British race day. They've got an afternoon of competitive racing. It's going to be amazing. The two-year-old trophy, the Hillary Needler trophy. That's one of the oldest private sponsorships in horse racing. And there's loads to do off track. They've got live music from Platinum Queen, loads of food and drink options as well to get in that. Nationplayer.com is our website. Good luck. Whilst you enter that, and we're all over boy bands from Blue at Connection Live last night. Let's play the one who are about to head off on their tour. Take that, new You're a Superstar at Nation Radio. So-

0: take that at Nation Radio. In just a moment, the Golden Hour. From the year, Casey and the Sunshine Band bought us some iconic dance moves. La Belle made us change how we pronounce the word marmalade. And Roxy Music, Love is the Drug. What year are all of those songs from? I'm about to play you an hour of songs from the same year. Work it out for a mention on the radio. 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
13: Top stories this hour. There's been a bigger than expected dip in UK inflation despite the conflict in the Middle East pushing up fuel costs. The rate of price rises eased to 2.8% last month, mainly because of the cuts to the energy price cap. Meanwhile, the government's denied it's asking supermarkets to cap the prices of essential goods. It's been reported the Chancellor had approached retailers hoping to limit increases in return for looser regulations on packaging, but Treasury Minister Dan Tomlinson says it's not being considered.
14: Government is not looking at doing this. Instead, what we're doing is looking across the economy at what are the different ways that we can help households. We know that the cost of living's increased as a result of the conflict in Iran. That's why the Chancellor took steps, for example, on heating oil. There'll be more from the government this week on what more we can do to support households.
13: And Arsenal are celebrating their first Premier League title in 22 years. The leaders can't be caught in the final round of games after Manchester City failed to beat Bournemouth last night.
15: Now for the news here in East Yorkshire and Northern Lincolnshire. Southampton say they're going to fight a decision to kick them out of the Championship playoff final when they were due to take on Hull City. The Tigers are now set to play Middlesbrough for a place in the Premier League on Saturday. However, Southampton are appealing the verdict today after spying on other clubs. John's a Middlesbrough fan and says it's been frustrating for supporters of all three teams.
16: I think the EFL have handled this really poorly. They haven't considered the fans in any way, shape or form.
15: A man's been jailed for over 3 years for his part in a drugs network in Hull. The 27-year-old admitted being involved in drug dealing at Hull Crown Court. Police launched an investigation into an organised crime group last year before a phone number led them to him. And there's a chance for foster families to get free places in next month's Grimsby 10K. It's part of plans to raise awareness of fostering by the organisers of the Tape to Tape event. It will take place on the 7th of June.
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15: A chance of showers again this morning with some sunny intervals, a moderate breeze and highs of 8.

0: 18. That's the latest. I'm Olivia Mouncer.
1: Good morning, and thank you so much, by the way, for having Nation Radio Yorkshire on. Let everyone know, this is the Golden Hour, the game where we try and work out what the year is. We start this morning's Golden Hour with this from Casey and the Sunshine Band. The Golden Hour, Nation Radio. What year have we gone back to this morning? Have a listen to the songs. I've got some clues for you as well, and WhatsApp me when you know what it is. We start with this. That's the way, brackets, I like it. Unless you're a maths teacher, in which case it's I like it, that's the way, because Bod.

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1: 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Nation.

Lard, LaBelle on Nation Radio. It's Alex Duffy at breakfast with you. What year have we gone back to? This is the golden hour. Hello, if you're listening at work, already arguing with colleagues or maybe arguing with yourself in the car in your head over which year it is this morning that we've gone back to. That's the aim of this hour. It's the year a little company called Microsoft was founded. Also the year York Railway Museum opened and the year that one of Hull's shopping centres opened. But which one? I'll tell you in just a moment, along with some early guesses from you, if you are right. WhatsApp me right now. What year do you reckon it is? 07740 938 500. Message me on WhatsApp. WhatsApp, play this from Roxy Music. It's the Golden Hour at Nation Radio.

0: from the year Prospect Centre in Hull first opened, the year Roxy Music's Love Is the Drug was in the charts, and the year Kodak invented the digital camera. That's where we've gone this morning on the Golden Hour on Nation Radio. What year is it? Thank you for getting in touch early doors this morning. Des in Hull has sent me a lovely gif of Elton John playing the piano and the right answer. John is in Scunthorpe. He says, wow, a real treat for us oldies today, Alex. You're welcome. And Kelly in Hull, who says, Alex, although I wasn't born until the 90s, I absolutely love this era of music and has gone and got the right year already. What year do you reckon it is? If you need more songs and clues, something for you from the biggest group from Sweden. 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
18: 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And one will say, the cat is stuck up a tree again. And every second, a BT employee will answer and connect those calls to the emergency services.
10: At the third stroke, the time from BT will be brilliant.
18: BT, behind brilliant things.

0: years on the Golden Hour. We'll be doing Golden Minutes next. That's inflation for you. This is Nation Radio for Yorkshire and Northern Lincolnshire. What year have we gone back to this morning? Are you getting close to an answer? Have you sort of narrowed it down a little bit? I want to play you something that happened in this year when a legend of comedy met a legend of, well, the royal family, the Queen and Charlie Chaplin.
1: A characteristic wave of the Charlie Chaplin walking stick and Sir Charles Chaplin emerges from Buckingham Palace. He was a little sad too, because he'd had to remain seated in his wheelchair for the ceremony. But showman still, he insisted on standing to face the cameras afterwards to talk about the ceremony.
0: What a great year. What have we gone back to this morning? What's the answer? This song would some years later be covered by Sunita, but in this year, the OG, Maxine Nightingale, right back where we started at Nation Radio.

0: Hour. It's Alex with you across Yorkshire and Northern Lincolnshire. Thank you for your love for the songs this morning. I agree, they are pretty grade A. But what year have we gone back to? You know, over the last few years on the M62, that bridge over the River Ouse near Goole that caused so many problems with various lanes being out and speed limits of 30 miles an hour and all of that. Well, in this year, they had problems building it. It was delayed in the first place. There was snags over steel delivery, stringent checks that maybe these days, it now seems, might not have been stringent enough. Anyway, what year were they building that, delaying the opening of the M62 getting to us? And one of the greatest TV shows ever had its first episode aired.
1: A characteristic.
2: Manuel, there is too much butter on those trays. There is too much butter on those trays.
3: No, senor. What? Not on those trays. No, sir. Uno, dos, tres.
0: What year? Iconic Fawlty Towers first on. Find out. The answer is after Hot Chocolate next at Nation Radio.
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0: Now, who knew Jive would be talking in quite such a high-pitched voice? But what year have we gone back to this morning on Nation Radio's Golden Hour? 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
0: Emma and Stuart Ingle. Emma knew the answer. She remembers going to see David Essex at Whole New Theatre a few years back when he did his All the Fun of the Fair gig. Yes, she said it was amazing. Played some David Essex earlier, and it is the right year. Kelly's got it right as well in Hull this morning. Hello to Gordon, who worked at the Prospect Centre back in the day. I said this was the year it opened. Hello to Michelle in Bridlington. Also to Tonya, who got the year right. It is 1975 on Nation Radio's Golden Hour. You've done it.

0: go-to karaoke song. Steve Harley, Cockney Rebel, Make Me Smile, Come Up and See Me. This is Nation Radio's Golden Hour. Your final song from 1975, 51 years ago. What? That song, their big number one single, sold over 1.5 million copies. Incredible. Right, that's it from me. Back tomorrow with you for a Throwback Thursday. Looking forward to that. If you love the Golden Hour, we'll do another one tomorrow. Griffo is on the way. Blue were at Connection Live last night. If you've not seen the video of all the fun we had, I was chatting to everybody, finding out who knew what Blue lyrics before the gig. Check it out on our Nation Radio Yorkshire socials right now. And because of that, Griffo is going to play the new one from Blue in the next 15 minutes at Nation Radio.
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6: The top story is this hour. There's been a bigger than expected dip in UK inflation. Despite concerns about the surging cost of living because of the war in Iran, official figures out this morning show the rate of price rises eased to 2.8% last month. It had been at 3.3% in March. Business correspondent Paul Kelso says it's almost entirely down to a quirk in the way energy bills are set.
7: The energy price cap fell in April. Energy prices came down despite what's happening in the Gulf. We know energy prices are going to rise, but it fell relative to a year ago, so inflation has fallen. That's the biggest driver.
6: Meanwhile, ministers have denied reports they're trying to get supermarkets to freeze prices of essential goods. Retail groups have criticised the government, claiming those proposals would be 1970s-style price controls. And Arsenal are continuing to celebrate this morning after clinching their first Premier League title in 22 years. Mikel Arteta's side can't be caught at the top of the table now after Manchester City failed to beat Bournemouth last night.
8: Now for the news here in East Yorkshire and Northern Lincolnshire. More now on the Championship playoffs, and Hull City still don't know for certain who they're playing in the final this weekend. It follows a hearing yesterday in which Southampton admitted to spying. Their punishments to be removed from the final at Wembley and replaced by Middlesbrough. As we've just heard, an appeal by Southampton will take place later on. Shannon's a Tigers fan. She says the whole situation's really confusing.
9: I don't think it's fair, and I do feel sorry for all the Middlesbrough fans who, obviously, as of last week, weren't even going to Wembley, and now they are, and they've got a million and one things to sort out before potentially Saturday if it goes ahead.
8: A man involved in drug dealing in Hull's been jailed for more than 3 years. The 27-year-old admitted drug offences at Hull Crown Court. It's after a police investigation into a drugs network in the city. And the organisers of the Grimsby 10K next month are going to be offering free places to foster families. Running events company Tape to Tape want to support fostering. They're looking to build support and awareness in the community. The race is taking place on the 7th of June.
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8: A chance of showers today, although there should be some sunny intervals later. A moderate breeze and highs of 18. That's the latest. I'm Olivia Mouncer.
10: Yeah. Wednesday morning. Hello, just gone 10. Griffo here with the best variety of hits across Yorkshire with Tracy Ullman coming up. Blue, and right now Mark Ronson and Bruno Mars.

0: with the best variety of hits. And that is Tracy Ullman.
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0: They don't know. They don't know. They really don't know. I don't really know. Who was that? Mavis Inquiry. That's who that was. Backstreet Boys, Everybody Backstreet's Back, and Mark Ronson and Bruno Mars. Uptown Funk, Wednesday morning. Later, we are giving away £400,000 will make me a winner. If you've not got an entry in yet, I bet you want to get one in, don't you? I'll tell you how. I'll guide you through inside the next 10 minutes. We're also on a day 3 rollover on Guess the Ad as well. Splishing chips. Settle this one for me today. I got told off on the school yard today for saying Yorkshire. Somebody said it's Yorkshire. I know people that say Yorkshire as well. Yorkshire, isn't it? Sure. Settle it for me. WhatsApp 07740938500. And by all accounts, these guys were amazing last night at Connects in Live. It's Blue and Flowers on Nation Radio all across Yorkshire. If I'd-

0: Don't take money. Don't take fame. Don't need no credit card to ride this train. Love that. Huey Lewis in the news on Nation Radio. All across Yorkshire with the best variety of hits. And last night, Connects in Live in Hull celebrating their 25th anniversary, quarter of a century, Blue and Flowers. I was devastated. I had tickets to go. Childcare let me down at the last minute. I have friends that say they were on fire last night, so you're probably there. By the way, we've settled the debate. Yorkshire, Shire or Sheer? It's Shire, isn't it? Jeanette in Hull, thanks for that. Sean in Barton, cheers. And also Diane. I've got Rod Stewart playing next. And Avril Lavigne. Nation Radio.
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0: Avril Lavigne and Complicated. Skater Boy was good as well, wasn't it? Oh, and I'm With You. What a gorgeous ballad. It was Rod Stewart, Do You Think I'm Sexy? Tonight, by the way, on Netflix, the new Kylie documentary drops. So if you win the biggie tonight and make me a winner, splash out in a brand new cinema room for your house.
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0: And watch that Kylie documentary, which looks really good. If you've seen the trailers, it looks fascinating. We got 400k that you can win tonight on Drive Time. Peter was our last winner. He was stoked on Friday night as Mega May rolls on. We want to get in the draw tonight. We're making a call just after five. If I were you, I'd do it now. So you don't forget, and you could win the lot. 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Over 18s only. 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Answer your phone. We'll pay you straight into your account £400,000. 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Just think how life-changing 400k would be for you later tonight.
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0: Thank you for checking us out. Coming next, then, we're playing Guess the Ad on a day three rollover with an additional clue that potentially might give it away. How good is this? Shivers. Ed Sheeran, Nation, Yorkshire.

0: all across Yorkshire, the best variety of hits. Wednesday morning, I'm Griffo, and the legend Tina Turner, What's Love Got To Do With It? I did like the version in the 1990s as well by Warren G and Adina Howard. Both versions actually got to number three. Tell me this, ever made a brew, and as you get further down the mug, the taste of the tea gets stronger and stronger and stronger until you hit a tea bag. Schoolboy error this morning making my brew. I thought it tasted strong.
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0: 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That ad has rolled over. It's day three, by the way, today. 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

0: 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With the best variety of hits, headache, trying to get the message. We are trying to guess the ad at the moment.
1: Chips. And a splish and chips.
0: So we know it's a condiment. Let me tell you this, it also goes nice on cheese on toast. It does. It's gorgeous. Thank me later. 07740938500. Deb's down Prenny Ave. You are wrong. So is Carl and Alex in Gaul. Wrong as well. I reckon after the cheese on toast, we'll get a right one. It's Nation Radio.

0: Action Radio all across Yorkshire with the best variety of hits. Man I Need, Olivia Dean. Hey, by the way, Sean Garnett in Barton. Take a Bow, Son, first ride in the ad today. Then Jeannie in Hull. Well done, Jeanette. And then Denise Caprani, also right. Want to guess? 07740938500.
1: Chips. Add a splash of snow, mate. Splash and chips.
0: I think it was the cheese on toast clue that gave it. Helen and Jenna in Grimsby, also right. And Sam down Hessel Road, well done to you. Right, back in minutes for Simply Red. One Direction and Cher. And the answer to guess the ad. Hang on. 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
6: The top stories this hour. The rate at which prices are rising eased last month to its lowest level for more than a year as a drop in energy prices offsets soaring fuel costs. UK inflation fell to 2.8% in March, but is expected to surge back up as the conflict in the Middle East continues. Meanwhile, the government's denied it plans to introduce a scheme for supermarkets to cap prices on some goods. It was reported the Chancellor wanted to limit rises for basic items like bread, milk and eggs in return for lighter regulation on packaging. Former Sainsbury's chief exec Justin King says that would be a nonsense.
7: The idea that you can ask people to voluntarily collude on price, it's of course legal. All of the supermarket execs will be getting that advice from their lawyers.
6: Diesel and jet fuel made from Russian oil will now be available to buy in the UK as long as it's refined elsewhere. The government's eased sanctions. And Arsenal will lift the Premier League trophy for the first time in 22 years this weekend after being crowned champions with a game to spare. Now for the news here in East Yorkshire and Northern Lincolnshire, and we've heard in the last half an hour that Hull City's Championship playoff final on Saturday will go ahead at 3:30 if they're facing Middlesbrough. Southampton is appealing that decision today that throws them out of the Wembley game, which will see the winner go into the Premier League. If they're reinstated, they would play the Tigers at 4:30. Shannon is a Hull City fan. She's been giving us her reaction to yesterday's ruling.
8: I do think it's the right decision, but ultimately it's still causing a lot of stress and unnecessary worry because at the end of the day, we don't actually know this is still going ahead. Southampton have already put in an appeal, so it could still be moved.
6: A Cleethorpes man's been charged with holding a person in servitude in Grimsby. The term usually relates to some kind of force use. The 22-year-old is also accused of supplying heroin and crack cocaine. It follows drug-related incidents in Grimsby. And there's a chance for foster families to get free places in next month's Grimsby 10K. The organisers want to raise awareness of families.
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6: A chance of showers today, although there should be some sunny intervals later. A moderate breeze and highs of 18. That's the latest. I'm Olivia Mouncer.
10: 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Details coming up. I'm Griffo with Simple.

0: Life and Simply Red Stars, Griffo here. How you doing? So well done to Arsenal, the newly crowned Premier League champions last night after Man City failed to beat Bournemouth away. And also Hull City this weekend at Wembley, we now know, will not play Southampton after Spygate. It's going to be Middlesbrough now. So if you're heading to Wembley this weekend, not the team we thought, and I've been reading today, allegedly, Hull City are thinking of taking legal action.
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0: So we'll see how that works out. And come on, the Tigers this weekend, now playing Middlesbrough. Bit of a Northern Derby going on. Did you get it then? Guess the ad.
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0: splish and chips. That was Liam Perrin's Worcester sauce. We got there in the end on a day three rollover, which means a new one tomorrow here on Nation Radio across Yorkshire. With 80s Talking Heads coming up, and right now, Taylor Swift, Opalite, on Nation Radio all across Yorkshire.
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0: 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David Byrne, what a character. Once in a lifetime, Nation Radio with the best variety of hits. Taylor Swift before that, Opalite. We got there in the end with this.
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0: 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The only way to listen. They are Workplace of the Day today. So Sam and all the team down there, a couple of tunes on the way. 80s Irene Cara and a massive dance anthem from the 90s mixed by K-Class, Bobby Brown. Two can play that game on Wednesday's Workplace of the Day in minutes.
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0: 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They're in Hull, and they are Workplace of the Day today. 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
0: Irene Cara, What a Feeling from Flashdance. And Bobby Brown, too, can play that game. And if you, like Sam and the team at Birch Sheet Metal Limited in Hull, want to be my Workplace of the Day, they're simple. Just get on the WhatsApp, 07740938500, and we'll make that a reality. Peter, on Friday Dry Time, he was dead chuffed winning the biggie.
2: You're winding me up. 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Can't believe this. This is really true. My mind is blown here. I can't believe this. Like,
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0: 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And it's £400,000. 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
0: 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We got to make ends meet before we get much older. Artist and title. I'll play in full just after 12. And Sarah Bareilles is next.
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I remember playing that as a new release back in the day, then having the opportunity to interview Sarah Bareilles. Such a sweet girl. I thought her career would have done a lot better than it did, to be honest. One hit single. But if you're going to have one, make it a good one. And that certainly was Love Song Nation Radio. Hello to Stefan Hessel. She's got the lyric right today to the tune that we're trying to find on Lyrically Speaking. We have the chance to turn the pages over. We can write what we want to write. We've got to make ends meet before we get much older. Artist, title. Sean in Grimsby's also writes hello to Nige. Birthday, Nige. Birthday boy, eh, Nige? The big 4-0 today with Teddy Swims. 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

0: across Yorkshire with the best variety of hits. This is Nation Radio and Teddy Swims, which sounds like Gauthier, doesn't it? Mr. Know-It-All. Right, I've got the answer here to Lyrically Speaking. It's a song from the 80s I'm going to play next on the 80s Takeover with Queen and Junior. The song was John Farnham, You're the Voice. We have the chance to turn the pages over. We can write what we want to write. We've got to make ends meet before we get much older. It's a massive song, number one all around the world, except here, actually. And we'll play it in minutes. Hang on.
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0: concerns about the surging cost of living because of the war in Iran. Official figures out this morning show the rate of price rises eased to 2.8% last month. It had been at 3.3% in March. Business correspondent Paul Kelso says it's almost entirely down to a quirk in the way energy bills are set.
1: The energy price cap fell in April. Despite what's happening in the Gulf, we know energy prices are going to rise, but it fell relative to a year ago, so inflation has fallen.
0: Meanwhile, ministers have denied they're planning to introduce voluntary price caps for some goods in supermarkets. It follows reports the Chancellor wanted freezes on items like milk, eggs and bread in return for lighter regulations on packaging. The UK has eased some sanctions on Russia. Jet fuel and diesel taken from Russian oil can now be sold here as long as it's refined elsewhere. And Arsenal will be celebrating their first Premier League title in 22 years in the parade around Islington a week on Sunday.
2: Now for the news here in East Yorkshire and Northern Lincolnshire, and now there's two possible kick-off time for Hull City's playoff final on Saturday, depending on who they end up facing. It follows last night's decision to kick Southampton from the fixture due to spying and replace them with Middlesbrough. However, the South Coast team is appealing that today. If it's Middlesbrough, the game will start at 3:30. If it's Southampton, it will be a 4:30 kick-off. John is a Middlesbrough fan and says the changes have been frustrating for supporters of all three teams.
3: I think the EFL have handled this really poorly. They haven't considered the fans in any way, shape or form.
2: A man from Cleethorpes is facing charges of holding a person in servitude that relates to some kind of force used, usually. The 22-year-old is also accused of supplying heroin and crack cocaine. And police investigating reports of criminal damage at a shop in Hull and a staff member being spat at have arrested a man. Items were taken from a store on Holderness Road. A 34-year-old has been arrested on suspicion of criminal damage and assault.
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2: A chance of showers today, although there should be some sunny intervals later. A moderate breeze and highs of 18. That's the latest. I'm Olivia Mouncer.
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9: Are you ready? I'm ready. Born ready. Just gone 12. Griffo here all across Yorkshire with an hour of the 1980s powered by Nation Player. On the way, John Farnham and Jr. And first, it's Queen. Nation.

Action Radio, Cross Yorkshire. Every lunchtime, noon till one, we go back to the 1980s. I love Gloria Estefan. There with the Miami Sound Machine and 1, 2, 3. Like We Can't Count. Junior Mama used to say, it's a good tune that, isn't it? And Queen, I Want to Break Free. With the iconic video with Freddie doing the house cleaning. Wasn't using a Henry though, was he? Right, here's the answer to Lyrically Speaking today. It's John Farnham, You're the Voice on Nation Radio Yorkshire, which has the ultimate opening line. It goes like...

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now playing the 80s for a whole hour on Nation Radio. It's what we do every lunchtime between noon and one. And if you're having your lunch in the 1980s, what are you eating right now? Chips, beans and fish fingers. That was usually the deal. When I could choose from a menu at school. Prior to that, of course, it was sausages with horrible gravy, lumpy mash and peas like bullets. It was always about the puddings. You know that. We're Talk Talk. Life's what you make it on Nation Radio, all across Yorkshire.

0: Saucy little number, that, isn't it? Fleetwood Mac, Big Love from Tango in the Night. Every song on that album could have been a single. It's just phenomenal. And I think they deserve, as a band, a movie all about their lives. That'd be fascinating. Like the Michael Jackson one that's still top of the box office. Going to play Rock With You from that next. And one of the biggest from John Lennon.
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Fantasy album in 1980, but it was a bonus track that got released later by Yoko Ono in 1984, 4 years after his death, and reached the top 10, Nobody Told Me, by the legend John Lennon and Michael Jackson before that Rock With You. Boxing is back with a bang at 3156 Boxing, hold back on top at Connects in Life, Saturday, May 30th. 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

0: Here back tomorrow morning from 10 on the radio station playing you an hour of 80s every day, noon till 1. And we'll do another hour tomorrow. Guaranteed. Promise. Right. Matt Hutchinson next. We're from Yorkshire all day long. Starting with Alex Duffy at breakfast. Me through the workday. Matt is next with half an hour of the 90s at 2. And music next from Duffy, Mark Cohen and Madonna. Then Sean Goldsmith gets home on drive time from 4. Have an amazing Wednesday afternoon. Nation Radio. And good luck. I hope it's you tonight just after 5 on Make Me a Winner.
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22: The top story is this hour. An increase in fuel duty planned for September has been scrapped.

0: Saturday's Championship playoff final has been confirmed, although it will depend on who's taking part. Hull will definitely be there and would play Middlesbrough at 3:30. But if Southampton get their expulsion overturned, it's going to start an hour later.
1: Now for the news here in East Yorkshire and Northern Lincolnshire. More now on the Championship playoffs, and Hull City fans are anxiously awaiting to see what happens with Southampton's appeal. The Saints were replaced by Middlesbrough in the final at Wembley following a hearing yesterday over spying on other clubs. That appeal's taking place today. Shannon's a Hull City fan. She says the whole situation's really confusing.
2: I don't think it's fair, and I do feel sorry for all the Middlesbrough fans who, obviously, as of last week, weren't even going to Wembley, and now they are, and they've got a million and one things to sort out before potentially Saturday if it goes ahead.
1: Now, a man from Cleethorpes has been charged with holding a person in servitude in Grimsby. That usually relates to some kind of force being used. The 22-year-old is accused of supplying heroin and crack cocaine following drug-related incidents. And a man's been arrested following reports of criminal damage at a shop in Hull where a staff member was spat at. A 34-year-old's been arrested on suspicion of criminal damage and assault. It's after items were taken from a store on Holderness Road yesterday evening.
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1: A chance of showers today, although there should be some sunny intervals later. A moderate breeze and highs of 18. That's the latest. I'm Olivia Mouncer.
5: Good afternoon. I'm Matt Hutchinson, playing Yorkshire's best variety of hits. Thank you for having us on today. On the way, Mark Cohen, playing after this from Duffy. No relation to Alan.

0: We are Nation Radio, local radio for Yorkshire all day long. Wake up with Alex Duffy at breakfast. Griffo here through your work day from 10. I'm Matt Hutchinson here in the afternoon. Sean Goldsmith back on Drive Time from 4 today. And you can get us on your smart speaker. Just say play Nation Radio Yorkshire.
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0: So here is the current plan for Saturday. If you're a Hull City fan, if you're going to the Championship playoff final at Wembley, the Tigers will face Middlesbrough. The game will kick off at 3:30. Now, Southampton, who have been kicked out of the final because of Spygate, they are appealing. If they are successful in their appeal and the Tigers end up playing Southampton, the game will go back to its original kickoff time of 4:30. That's the current plan. Hope you're keeping up with this. I reckon the Tigers fan who is travelling the furthest to the game on Saturday, it's got to be Jack Gorbutt, lifelong Tigers fan. He is travelling to the game from Australia on Saturday. We are Nation Radio playing Olivia Rodrigo. This is brand new. It's called Drop Dead.

0: Today, highs of 18 degrees, sunshine and showers. 26 on Friday, warming up for the bank holiday weekend. Here on Nation Radio Yorkshire, it's a band holiday weekend as we play songs from famous bands across the weekend. Gets underway with Alex Duffy, Saturday morning from 10 here on Nation. Got to say happy birthday today to Joan Deering from Beverly, who is 105 today. She's already had a birthday party. The mayor of Beverly attended. There was cake, of course. And she's received a card from the king. Happy 105th birthday to Joan. TLC playing here next. Nation
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0: Nation Radio Yorkshire, the home of Alex Duffy at breakfast every weekday morning. When you wake up last night, Alex was at Connexin Live in Hull. Maybe you were too, watching Blue on their 25th anniversary tour. If you head to our socials, Nation Radio Yorkshire, we're on Facebook and on Instagram. 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We could be sending you to Connexin Live on Saturday, 30th of May. Boxing is back. 3156 Boxing. Hull back on top. 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Enter before midnight this Friday for your chance to be a winner. I've got the new song from Ella Langley playing before 2.
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0: That is the brilliant new song from Ella Langley. It's called Choosing Texas. We are Nation Radio Yorkshire. After two today, we head back to the 90s, all 90s, for 30 minutes. And today we'll start with a song that has the opening line, "Baby, I'm so into you. You got that something. What can I do?" What's the song? It's from 1999, and it's playing after the latest news at 2.
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21: The top stories this hour. The Prime Minister's announced a planned fuel duty increase this autumn has been scrapped. It's as petrol and diesel prices soar because of the Middle East conflict. In the Commons, Keir Starmer set out measures to help address the cost of living.
22: We're giving our hauliers a 12-month road tax holiday, helping to keep prices down. Yeah, yeah, yeah, yeah. And we're backing drivers by extending the freeze in fuel duty for the rest of the year.
21: Meanwhile, ministers have denied they want supermarkets to freeze prices on essential foods. A group of MPs has written to Channel 4 and Ofcom with serious concerns about their response to allegations of rape and sexual assault on Married at First Sight UK. A Channel 4 boss insists women involved were

0: What's her reaction to yesterday's decision?
1: I do think it's the right decision, but ultimately it's still causing a lot of stress and unnecessary worry because at the end of the day, Southampton have already put in an appeal.
0: A man's been jailed for over 3 years for his part in a drugs network in Hull. Police launched an investigation into an organised crime group last year before a phone number led them to 27-year-old Stacey Ukegbu. And a man's been arrested following reports of criminal damage at a shop in Hull where a staff member was spat at. The 34-year-old's been arrested on suspicion of criminal damage and assault. It's after items were taken from Holderness Road last night.
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0: There'll be sunny spells and showers as well as strong winds which will ease this evening, highs of 17. That's the latest. I'm Julie Caston.
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5: I'm Matt Hutchinson. Wednesday afternoon, all 90s for the next 30 minutes, including a song from a lady who celebrates a milestone birthday today, and she sold 100 million records. Nation Radio. 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

We are Nation Radio across Yorkshire. We play the best variety of hits in the home of Alex Duffy at breakfast. I'm Matt Hutchinson. Thank you for having us on today. All 90s for 30 minutes on Back to the 90s. Going to play a song before half two today from a lady who's got a new documentary out today on Netflix. First, we say happy birthday to Cher, who's 80 today. This is Strong Enough on Nation Radio.

0: 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This is Back to the 90s. And here's a day for your diary. Saturday, 30th of May, at Beverley Racecourse. It's their very British race day. Fantastic day of racing. The two-year-old trophy and also the Hillary Needler trophy, which is one of the oldest private sponsorships in horse racing. And live music from Platinum Queen. Fantastic Saturday afternoon of racing. And you could be there. We've got a pair of tickets to give away. 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

It's an E3-part documentary out on Netflix today, all about Kylie Minogue. There's Better the Devil You Know on Back to the 90s at Nation Radio Yorkshire. She's got a very impressive CV. 8 UK number ones, 36 top 10 singles, and 11 number one albums as well. That's going to be worth a watch. All about Kylie. 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

0: Ask your smart speaker to play Nation Radio Yorkshire for the best variety of hits. If you've been anywhere near Hull's Old Town this week, Hollywood is back. The film cameras are rolling this week for a new kind of period horror drama. That's what they're describing it as, set in the 1800s. So all the shop fronts kind of set in that era in the Old Town, perfect setting. Apparently it's doubling as Whitehall. Six, the musical continues. That's on at Hull New Theatre this week. So too is We Will Rock You, musical featuring the music of Queen. That's on at the Plowright Theatre in Scunthorpe. Maybe you've got an event happening. As we head towards the summer, you can send us the details via our events guide. It's on our website, nationplayer.com. Click on Nation Radio Yorkshire. Maroon 5 on the way.
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2: Mr. Men Little Miss are back in Happy Meal and they're off on a road trip. 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

0: It's Rosé and Bruno Mars on Nation Radio Yorkshire. I'm Matt. I have a confession to make after three today. I am a cheat. A television cheat. I'll tell you more in the next 15 minutes. Old school runners on at 3:30, playing the old school bangers. Of course, last week of half term. It's the holidays next week. We'll check on the latest news in just a moment. A song that became a very famous TV theme. And also Lola Young playing after three.
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4: The top stories this hour. The Prime Minister and Arsenal fan Keir Starmer has congratulated the club on winning a first Premier League title in 22 years. Supporters spilled out onto the streets around the stadium in North London last night after Manchester City's draw at Bournemouth confirmed them as 2026 champions. Fans are back there today and are grateful that Arsenal stuck with boss Mikel Arteta.
5: 22 years in the waiting. Absolutely can't believe it. I'm buzzing. Didn't want to go to bed last night. Couldn't wait to get down here and get my champion shirt.
6: I've never seen scenes like last night. I couldn't imagine it. Like, if you asked me 10 years ago, I was saying, oh, I don't know, but we kept faith all these last few years.
4: Plans to increase tax on petrol and diesel this autumn have been scrapped. A 5p per litre cut introduced in 2022 has been extended until the end of the year after the Iran war pushed up fuel prices. And Kylie Minogue's revealed she had a second cancer diagnosis in 2021. Speaking on a Netflix show, the singer says she got through it and all is well.
7: Now for the news here in East Yorkshire and Northern Lincolnshire. Two different possible kick-off times have been given for Hull City's playoff final on Saturday, depending on who they eventually end up facing. It follows yesterday's decision to kick out Southampton from the fixture due to spying and replace them with Middlesbrough. However, the South Coast team's appealing today. If it's Middlesbrough, the game will start at 3:30.

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1: There'll be sunny spells and showers as well as strong winds, which will ease this evening, highs of 17. That's the latest. I'm Julie Caston.
2: Afternoon, I'm Matt Hutchinson, playing Yorkshire's best variety of hits. Sean's on Drive Time this afternoon from 4. On the way, going to play Lola Young, and this is the Rembrandts.

0: Nation Radio Yorkshire, I'm Matt Hutchinson, local radio for Yorkshire all day long. Thank you for having us on today. I got the old school run at 3:30, playing the old school bangers, featuring a song from an animated band. It was the creation of a former lead singer of a Britpop band.
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0: I have a confession to make today. I am a cheat. A television cheat. Have you ever done that thing where you've watched an episode, or even a series, of a TV show without your other half? So normally you'd watch it together, but you just can't wait, so you go and watch an episode ahead. So the new season of Rivals is back. This is the show that's based on the novels of Gilly Cooper. It stars David Tennant, Danny Dyer. If you haven't seen season one, it's brilliant. A little bit naughty in places, very good though. And season two has dropped, so the other half was out the other night, so I watched the first episode, and I haven't confessed to this. So I think when we get round to watching it together, I'm just going to pretend that I've never seen it and act surprised. This is Lola Young on Nation Radio Yorkshire.

0: 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Today, you could be our Wednesday Mega May winner on Make Me a Winner. Peter won the prize last Friday, and he has some words of encouragement.
1: There is always a chance. Mm-hmm. Always a chance. Just enter it. You never know. You never know. Your life could be changed. Make Me a Winner!
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It's Dasher Austin, Nation Radio Yorkshire, the home of Alex Duffy at breakfast. Last night he was at Connexin Live in Hull. Blue were performing on their 25th anniversary tour. If you were there, if you met Alex, check out our Facebook, our Instagram, Nation Radio Yorkshire. I was chatting to the fans before last night's gig. You could be our next Fish and Chip Friday winner with our friends at Pollard's Place. They're on Holderness Road in Hull. Who doesn't love a chippy tea on a Friday? I certainly do. You can eat in or take away. And you can enter to win a chippy tea for four right now. Nationplayer.com. Click on Nation Radio Yorkshire. And today, the old school run. Let's play the old school bangers. A song from an animated band, playing after this, some Grandmaster Flash on Nation. Peace.

0: When that song came out, I literally had it on repeat. Gorillaz, 19-2000s, and Grandmaster Flash with White Lines on Wednesday's Old School Run at Nation Radio Yorkshire, playing the old school bangers. If you are doing the school run, if you've got kids in the car at the moment, apparently, kids in Britain are using over 13 million miles of loo paper every year. I did watch a TV show, like, you know, one of those documentaries where they go around different factories where they make things. And there was one about loo paper, and I'm sure they said that the average person uses 8 sheets at a time. Doesn't seem like a lot. Maybe I'm one of the culprits. Sean's on Drive Time from 4 today. We'll check on the latest travel in just a moment. And I've got Ray playing in the next 10 minutes.
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17: I'm Greg Edwards. If you're heading out on the trains towards London on the East Coast Main Line, an incident earlier south of Peterborough has left some disruption to services. On the roads in Stalingborough, eastbound traffic remains really slow on the A180 towards the Matthew Ford Way junction. That's after an accident. In Hull, it's slow on Great Union Street on the sensors. And don't forget, south of Beverley, roadworks continue on the A1079 and the A164 around Jock's Lodge. Expect delays.
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0: It's Ray playing on Nation Radio Yorkshire. Sean's on the way with Wednesday's Drive Time, including the happy hour from 7 tonight. An hour of feel-good songs to round off your Wednesday. And final chance to enter today's Make Me a Winner, £400,000. The details coming up, and Whitney Houston on next.
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18: The top stories this hour. Keir Starmer's confirmed a planned increase in fuel duty has been scrapped. The tax was due to rise in September, will now be kept frozen for the rest of the year due to the impact the Iran war is having on prices at the pumps. In the Commons, the Prime Minister set out measures to help address the cost of living.
19: We're giving our hauliers a 12-month road tax holiday, helping to keep prices down. And we're backing drivers by extending the freeze in fuel duty for the rest of the year.
18: Five men have been jailed for a combined total of 107 years following the fatal stabbing of a man in South London. 21-year-old Giovanni Rendon Bedoya was killed in Walworth in April last year. And WH Smith has rejected a plea from the new owners of its high street chain for millions of pounds to fund the cost of laying off staff. A restructuring would see more than 100 shops close.
20: Now for the news here in East Yorkshire and Northern Lincolnshire.
21: Been all a bit of a palaver, hasn't it?
22: I can't hold the breath.
20: Hull City fans are waiting anxiously for the outcome of Southampton's appeal after being kicked out of the Championship playoffs. It's been confirmed that Hull's Wembley final on Saturday will go ahead at 3:30pm if they face Middlesbrough. The Saints, found guilty of spying, are appealing the decision that throws them out of the game, which will see the winner go into the Premier League. If they're reinstated, they play the Tigers from 4:30. It's been a confusing time for a lot of Hull fans. We've caught up with some of them outside the MKM Stadium.
23: Oh, God, ridiculous.
24: We're very excited about it. Yeah, it doesn't matter who we're playing, we'll do it.
25: It's an exciting weekend, whichever way it goes, isn't it?
20: And a new supported internship at Amazon's Melton Centres, giving young people aged 18 to 24 with an education, health and care plan the chance to gain work skills and experience. The programme starts in September and combines workplace rotations with classroom learning.
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Sugar Ray every morning here on Nation Radio Yorkshire. Wasn't there a boxer called Sugar Ray Leonard? Talking of boxing, well done, Sean. Excellent work. We want to send you to the boxing. This is Saturday, the 30th of May. Boxing is back with a bang as 3156 Boxing, Hull, back on top, smashes into Connexin Live Saturday, May 30th. And we're bringing you the chance to win a pair of tickets. Get all the action in conjunction with Merck's Works. Thanks to the guys there. Round one. So if you would like to get yourself in the draw for this pair of tickets to go and see boxing a week on Saturday at Connexin Live, just go to nationplayer.com and select Nation Radio Yorkshire and then enter before midnight on Friday the 22nd of May, which I believe is this week. Alex will announce the winner on The Breakfast Show Monday the 26th of May, just after 8 o'clock. So make sure you're tuned in and make sure you enter before Friday at midnight. Good luck. This is Nation. What?

0: the extraordinary world of Robert Smith and The Cure. That's close to me here on Nation Radio Yorkshire. There's going to be some very nervous students around now and their families as well, because tonight at Hull College, the Hull College Musical Theatre are presenting 9 to 5, the musical at the college itself. So this is local performers who have been practising obviously hard, and their families are going to be there tonight to watch everybody, and there's going to be some photos that are going to last a lifetime, obviously. Good luck to everybody involved with that.
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0: 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I shave every day, but my beard stays the same. Who am I? I shave every day, but my beard stays the same. Who am I? That's today's Ponderer. It's the answer in 20 minutes.
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18: I'm Greg Edwards. If you're heading out towards London on the trains, an incident earlier at Stevenage has left major disruption to services south of Peterborough. On the roads at South Killingham, on the A180 eastbound, the roads closed off from the A160 Brocklesby interchange through to the Stallingbridge interchange following an accident with delays in the area. It's slow in Hull on Great Union Street this afternoon. Also slow through the roadworks south of Beverley at Jock's Lodge.
17: Travel
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0: Pink and So What here on Nation Radio Yorkshire. Hello, it's Sean Goldsmith here. I'm playing the best variety of hits and giving you the chance to hear these words I'm about to say that could potentially win you 400 grand in the next half an hour.
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0: This is my final reminder to you to enter this before 5 p.m. and a chance of winning £400,000 today. It's Mega May. There's two draws again this week. One of them at 5 p.m. You can get yourself in the draw by doing one of three things. 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And you'll be saying those words, "I can't believe it. Is this real?" 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

0: Wake up with Alex Duffy and then just keep us on all through the day with the best variety of hits. This is Nation Radio Yorkshire. The music is phenomenal on this station, isn't it? And when you turn us on in the kitchen there on your Alexa or whatever smart speaker you've got, you don't need to turn us off. Just keep us on all day. So then we're still on when you go in the kitchen, as I always say. And if you're going out, the dogs and the cats, any bird that you've got in a cage near the smart speaker will also love it.
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0: Hello to Ben and Sarah in Goole, separately, as far as I know, because their texts came in separately, or their WhatsApps, rather. Natalie in Hornsey, well done you. Harriet in Leven, shame you don't win anything, but you've got it right as well. Hello to Mary and Christina, they've been working away in Hesel all day, and they think the answer is, yes, you're right. Well done also to Samantha in Kirkkeller. The answer then to this, I shave every day, but my beard stays the same. Who am I? I'll tell you who he is. He's a barber.
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22: I'm Greg Edwards. Still problems this evening on the A180 eastbound. An accident has closed the road between the A160 Brocklesby interchange and Stallingborough, so traffic is having to divert. Not too bad though on the surrounding route. Meanwhile, roadworks are underway still on the A1035 near to Routh, but traffic is easing in the area for the time being. It's slowing down going into Hull on Roger Millward Way towards Great Union Street on the Centres, and I'm busy at Willoughby on the A164.
20: Travel
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0: Taylor Swift on Nation Radio Yorkshire. More of the best variety of hits on the way after five, including Two Princes by the Spin Doctors. Also, I've got a thought on how maybe it could be a little bit easier for the Tigers this weekend now that they're playing Middlesbrough and not Southampton. It's a bit loose. I'll tell you more after 5 o'clock.
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21: The top stories this hour. Three women whose bodies were recovered from the sea off Brighton have been confirmed as sisters from West London. Jane Adetoro and Christina and Rebecca Walter, who were all in their 30s, were pulled from the water a week ago. Two men have been jailed for life for killing a mum in a drive-by shooting in northwest London. 44-year-old Michelle Sadio had been at a wake in Willesden in December 2024 when she was hit outside a church. Perry Allen Thomas, who's 27, and 20-year-old Amir Salem will serve a combined minimum of 64 years. A 5p cut in fuel duty has been extended until the end of the year as the Iran war pushes prices up. The rate of tax will remain at almost 53p per litre, having been due to rise from September. Meanwhile, ministers have denied they want supermarkets to freeze prices on essential foods. And Harry Styles' team is reviewing his stage setup after fans complained about restricted views. The Together Together tour kicked off in Amsterdam and comes to London next month.
0: Now for the news here in East Yorkshire and Northern Lincolnshire. Two different possible kick-off times have been given for Hull City's playoff final on Saturday, depending on who they eventually end up facing. It follows yesterday's decision to kick Southampton out of the fixture due to spying. They're appealing that today. Our senior reporter Rebecca Cornby's at Hull's MKM Stadium.
16: While things are calm here, it's much more tense at Southampton, who are appealing after being kicked out of the playoffs for spying on rivals. Middlesbrough have been reinstated to face Hull, leaving some Tigers fans worried about tickets.
22: I'm just going to see about my tickets. My mate's got him on his phone and I can't receive it. He said it being either yesterday or today.
16: Others tell me they're just glad to be heading to Wembley.
23: We're very excited about it. Doesn't matter who we're playing, we'll do it.
24: It's an exciting weekend, whichever way it goes, isn't it?
16: We'll have more on the appeal as we get it.
0: And the redevelopment of Albion Square in Hull's taken a step forward. The council's confirmed Capital and Centric as the lead development partner.
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0: Any showers will die out to leave a dry evening with clear spells, lows of 11. That's the latest. I'm Julie Caston. Nation
25: 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If you are still doing the traditional 9 to 5, that's you done then. 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

0: great song, very controversial video that was not banned. I don't know how it wasn't banned. 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Sean Goldsmith here on Nation Radio Yorkshire. 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
0: A very good afternoon to our very good friends at Richardson Cherry Driffield. Hello to everybody there. 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So if you're looking for a super hybrid SUV, then do go and register and go and have a drive as well. The Tiggo 4 is a global bestseller. 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Nice little run around this, as men would say. It's more than just a nice little run around. So yes, go to richardsonmotorgroup.co.uk and go along next Wednesday for the exclusive first drive event of the Tiggo 4. 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

0: find us and follow us on Facebook and Instagram, if you will, if you've not already done it. Let's get those numbers up. It's a numbers game in the world today. You know that. I know that. So if you're not following us on Facebook or Instagram, do find us. Just search Nation Radio Yorkshire, and there we are. Erasure there. Sometimes hello to Dean and Gilbert Ike, who's just thanked me for playing the Spin Doctors just after five. He loves that song, Two Princes. Nice one, Dean. And also he wants to wish his wife, Harriet, a happy 40th today. I don't know how you feel about the whole of Yorkshire now knowing you're 40, Harriet. And I hope Dean's going to spoil you tonight. Happy birthday from everybody here at Nation Radio.
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18: I'm Greg Edwards. The A180 remains closed eastbound between the A160 Brocklesby interchange at South Killingham and Stallingborough because of an accident, although traffic's coping well on surrounding routes, according to our sensors. There are delays on the A1035 between the White Cross roundabout and Routh because of temporary lights in place for work on the water main. And on the A164 southbound, a big queue at Willoughby going towards the Toby Carvery roundabout is taking around 15 minutes to get through.
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0: Janet Jackson, Keen as well before that, Somewhere Only We Know. Love those words. Oh, Simple Thing, where have you gone? I'm getting old. I need something to rely on.
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0: They resonate more. Chapel Roan in just a minute. Anthem from Simple Minds as well. So we now know then this has just been the talk of the city, that the Tigers now will play Middlesbrough and not Southampton. It doesn't make it any easier, of course. Middlesbrough also a very good team. They've been in the automatic promotion places for most of the season. And they'll be disappointed they didn't go straight up. So, the only thing that I'm thinking that could be a positive, because it doesn't make it any easier for the Tigers, as I say. There's no Tigers fans going, oh, that's great, it's not Southampton, it's Middlesbrough now. We'll walk it. Of course I won't. Is that Middlesbrough players, you know, they thought the season was over. You know, I'm just hoping, and I doubt, but I'm just hoping that some of them had already gone on their family holidays. You know, they're in Benidorm or Tenerife or wherever. You know, lodging it up, eating too much, drinking too much, and then they've been told, you need to come home. What? I've got an all-inclusive holiday here in Salou. What are you on about? Come back. Yeah, so I think, I'm just hoping that half the team have been to Salou and they're a little bit, you know, overweight, a bit unfit all of a sudden, and, you know, Tigers might take advantage of that. The chances of that actually being a thing is very limited, but you can only hope, can't you? So then, Saturday, Tigers now versus Middlesbrough. This is Nation.

0: If you want more songs from the 1980s, sorry, bangers as we call them now. If you want more bangers from the 1980s, if you go to the Nation Player app, you will find Nation 80s. And guess what? Yeah, it plays 80s all the time. And in fact, you might hear more Simple Minds this weekend on Nation Radio Yorkshire because it's a band holiday weekend. Very clever. We're playing some of the biggest bands for the bank holiday. And it all kicks off Saturday morning at 10 with Alex Duffy. So it's our band holiday weekend. The latest travel across Yorkshire next.
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22: I'm Greg Edwards. Southbound queues on the A164 towards the Willoughby roundabout, the junction with the B1232. Some kind of obstruction means traffic's worse than usual. South of Beverley on the A164, traffic's slow at Jocks Lodge through the roadworks at the A1079 junction, and it's slowing down at the Dunswell roundabout on Beverley Road. At Routh, it's slow on the A1035 through the roadworks going to and from the White Cross roundabout. At South Killingham, the eastbound A180 is still closed after an accident.
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3: Okay, I'm about to make today's huge Make Me a Winner call. 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
4: Hello?
3: Oh, hello. My name's Gemma Atkinson. Do you have any idea why I might be calling you?
4: Nah, no idea.
3: Well, you might be very excited when I tell you you've just won £400,000.
4: What?
3: It's true. I'm genuinely serious.
4: No way.
3: Yes way. Did you enter Make Me a Winner?
4: Yeah, I did.
3: Yeah, what's your name?
4: Shay.
3: Shay, well, congratulations, Shay. You've won 400 grand.
4: I don't know. I don't really believe it.
3: What made you enter?
4: Just held on the radio and put it on.
3: Well, you've been picked at random and you've won. You've genuinely won the cash. What are you going to do with it?
4: Probably go on holiday. I don't know. I don't know what to say right now.
3: And it's tax-free, so no one else is getting their hands on this. It's going to be popped into your account and that's it. It's completely yours.
4: Lost for words if this is actually true.
3: And who's the first person you're going to tell?
4: Probably my dad.
3: Is he going to be wanting some of it?
4: More than likely.
3: Shay, if you can give me 3 words about how you're feeling now, what would they be?
4: Lost for words.
3: Well, lost for words it is. 3 words, yeah. I'll take it. And tell me a bit about yourself, Shay. How old are you?
4: 20.
3: Oh, wow. So it's young to have all this cash. Wow, brilliant. Oh, I understand now why it's a shock for you, because 20-year-old, 400 grand. Yeah, I get it now, but it is real. It is all going to be in your account within the hour. So, congratulations. You enjoy it.
4: Thanks.
3: Oh, congratulations to Shay. I don't think he believed me. Well, he didn't believe me until it's in his account, but it is true. He picked up the phone, he won the cash, and Mega May continues. Keep listening to find out how you can win a life-changing £500,000 on Friday.
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6: They say the holy water's watered down, and this town's lost its faith. 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Oh my, oh my love, I take one look at you, you're taking me

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9: The top stories this hour. It's been revealed three women who died in the sea in Brighton were sisters from West London. The bodies of Jane Adetoro and Christina and Rebecca Walter, who were all in their 30s, were recovered last Wednesday morning. Two men have been jailed for a total of 64 years for shooting dead an innocent woman in North London. Mom of two, Michelle Sadio, was murdered outside a church in Wilsdon, where she'd been attending a wake in 2024. Perry Allen Thomas will serve a minimum of 38 years, while Amir Salem got 26 is the moment he was arrested.
10: Look for search warrant! There you are!
11: There you are! Police officers, look for search warrant! Mr. Amir Salim. Amir, police officer. Stand up for me. Sit up for me, you're under arrest, mate.
9: And Southampton have called the decision to kick them out of the Championship playoff final for spying manifestly disproportionate. The club's appealing against the sanction, which also includes a four-point deduction for next season.
12: Now for the news here in East Yorkshire and Northern Lincolnshire.
13: Been all a bit of a palaver, hasn't it?
14: I can't hold the breath.
12: Hull City fans are waiting anxiously for the outcome of Southampton's appeal after being kicked out of the Championship playoffs. It's been confirmed that Hull's Wembley final on Saturday will go ahead at 3:30 p.m. if they face Middlesbrough. The Saints, found guilty of spying, are appealing the decision that throws them out of the game, which will see the winner go into the Premier League. If they're reinstated, they play the Tigers from 4:30. It's been a confusing time for a lot of Hull fans. We've caught up with some of them.
15: Oh, God, yeah. Ridiculous.
16: We're very excited about it. Yeah, doesn't matter who we're playing, we'll do it.
17: It's an exciting weekend, whichever way it goes, isn't it?
12: And plans for the redevelopment of Hull's Albion Square are continuing as the council's confirmed who it wants to be the lead development partner. Capital and Centric will now work with the council to finalise the plans, such as a start date for demolition of the former BHS building.
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12: Any showers will die out to leave a dry evening with clear spells, lows of 11. That's the latest. I'm Julie Caston.
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0: I said, what about breakfast at Tiffany's on Nation Radio Yorkshire? I also said, how about a fish and chips feast for four thanks to Pollard's Place on Holderness Road?
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0: Actually could happen. Yes, this is a competition that we do every single week thanks to Pollard's Place. You know, without them doing this, then there is no fish or chips. And there's no feast, a chippy tea that could be yours on Friday. You know, Pollard's Place is in Hull on Holderness Road. They serve up their fresh fish straight from Grimsby Docks with golden locally sourced chips, all cooked in a rich beef dripping. Oh, yeah. Yes, they also have their gluten-free meals, special patties as well. There's something for everybody. And if you would like to get yourself in the draw for this fish and chips feast for four, thanks to Pollard's Place, just need to go to nationplayer.com and then select Nation Radio Yorkshire. Because what happens is, you see, we're part of a massive Nation Radio family. 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It's not that difficult, to be fair. 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

0: We play the best variety of hits. That's why we've just played that. We've dug a little bit further into the archives. One you don't hear too often from Spandau Ballet. Lifeline here on Nation Radio Yorkshire. Yeah, we're about Yorkshire. We know what's going on around here. And we also would love to tell people about what you're doing as well. 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
14: At the third stroke, the time from BT will be 6 o'clock, precisely.
15: 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And every second, a BT employee will answer and connect those calls to the emergency services.
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15: BT, behind brilliant things.
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20: I'm Greg Edwards. It's looking really slow eastbound on the A1035 as you head through between Routh and the White Cross roundabout into those roadworks. Temporary lights in place still. Meanwhile, south of Beverley, long-term work is underway at the junction of the A164 and the A1079, causing some queues. It is looking better on the A164 southbound on the approach to the Willoughby roundabout after some earlier problems. Still some congestion, though, at the Dunswell roundabout on Beverley Road.
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We play the best variety of hits. We are Nation Radio Yorkshire. Womack and Womack soon. Lewis Capaldi when I finish talking. Busy few days with sports across Yorkshire. We've got KR at home against Wigan tomorrow in Super League. After that slow start, they are now steaming like a steam train. FC are away at Lee. That tight game, of course, at the weekend against Bradford. They came out on the wrong end of it, unfortunately. Some points Friday night would be useful. Gull Vikings are away at Newcastle Friday as well. And then the small matter, of course, on Saturday, where the Tigers will now play Middlesbrough in the playoff final for a place in the Premier League. This is Nation Radio Yorkshire.

0: Womack and Womack Teardrops here on Nation Radio Yorkshire. Bit lazy with naming the band there, weren't they? You know, they could have come up with a name for the band, but they are Mr. and Mrs. Womack, aren't they? Linda and Bobby. So they just obviously were busy, you know, bringing up kids, because it is tough and quite busy bringing up kids. So they would have thought, well, you know, what should we call ourselves? I don't know. Why don't we just call ourselves Womack and Womack? Because you're Womack, I'm Womack. Bingo. Right, let's cook some tea for the kids. So the lines have been reset and we go again. This time, you are now playing for £500,000. Half a million is now what's up for grabs. Friday, 5 p.m. is when the lines close. And that could be yours for the bank holiday weekend. All right? 500 grand. Half a million. However you say it, it's a lot of money and it could be yours. Three ways to enter. Make me a winner. 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

0: Had a message about 20 minutes ago from Kate in Gilbert Ike asking if I would play that. There you go, Kate. I've managed to squeeze it in before the happy hour. Olivia Rodrigo and Drop Dead here on Nation Radio Yorkshire. Lovely to have you there, Kate. Right, on the way next, then, it is the happy hour. An hour of songs, hopefully, just to keep you singing along, starting with Early Take That.
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14: The top stories this hour. Police say they don't believe any criminality is involved in the deaths of three women who died in the sea in Brighton. It's been revealed they were sisters from London in their 30s. Their bodies were recovered from the water last week. Tax on petrol and diesel won't be going up in September as planned. The Prime Minister's scrapped the increase because of the impact of the Iran war. And the wait is almost over for Aston Villa fans as they get ready to watch their team in the Europa League final against Freiburg.
15: Huge game. I'm going to watch it with my dad. I'm going to watch it with my son. The last time Villa in the European final, I wasn't even born.
16: My son, my youngest, is actually in East Istanbul. and he's sending me all pictures now of his friends. We can create the same atmosphere here on the streets of Birmingham.
14: The Prince of Wales is thought to be among supporters in Istanbul and has sent a message ahead of the game wishing them luck. Victory would bring the club its first major trophy in 30 years. Now for the news here in East Yorkshire and Northern Lincolnshire. Two different possible kick-off times have been given for Hull City's playoff final on Saturday, depending on who they eventually end up facing. It follows yesterday's decision to kick Southampton out of the fixture due to spying. They're appealing that today. Our senior reporter Rebecca Quarmby's at Hull's MKM Stadium.
17: While things are calm here, it's much more tense at Southampton, who are appealing after being kicked out of the playoffs for spying on rivals. Middlesbrough have been reinstated to face Hull, leaving some Tigers fans worried about tickets.
18: I'm just going to see about my ticket. My mate's got him on his phone and I can't receive it. He said it being either yesterday or today.
17: Others tell me they're just glad to be heading to Wembley.
19: We're very excited about it. Doesn't matter who we're playing, we'll do it.
20: It's an exciting weekend, whichever way it goes, isn't it?
17: We'll have more on the appeal as we get it.
14: And the redevelopment of Albion Square in Hull's taken a step forward. The council's confirmed Capital and Centric as the lead development partner.
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14: Any showers will die out to leave a dry evening with clear spells, lows of 11. That's the latest. I'm Julie Caston.
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0: Here we go then, Hump Day's happy hour, or should we just call it Wednesday? I always think Hump Day sounds a little bit wrong. Here's Take That early one that actually Robbie Williams sang on.

It's now 30 years since they had their first hit, Wannabe, and then that one came after, which was a much better song than Wannabe. We can shake on that, right? Of course we can. Spice Girls, Say You'll Be There, here on Nation Radio Yorkshire. Every night, 7 till 8, it's the happy hour. Songs that just hopefully will keep you singing along. Great way to start the evening. Soon, Heaven 17. Now this on Nation.

0: This is the Happy Hour on Nation Radio Yorkshire. This will make you happy if you manage to win a pair of tickets to Beverley Races a week on Saturday. 30th of May is their very British race day. And yes, we have a pair of tickets that could be yours. It's going to be a great day as always. There's racing, there's food, there's drink, and some big races, in fact. The two-year-old trophy and the Hillary Needler trophy, one of the oldest private sponsorships in horse racing. And also, there's live music from Platinum Queen. If you'd like to get it yourself in the draw, go to nationplayer.com and select Nation Radio Yorkshire. And simple as that. Alex will announce the winner, Alex Duffy, on The Breakfast Show, 8 o'clock on Tuesday the 6th of May. So you need to enter very soon. Do it now while you're thinking about it and go and enjoy a day out at Beverley Races with their very British race day. Nation
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We play the best variety of hits, and every weekday night at 7, it is the happy hour. Stereo MC's there. JLS soon, Diana Ross as well. Tomorrow morning, Alex Duffy is back with The Breakfast Show, 6 o'clock, and then Griffo is here through the workday from 10. Matt Hutchinson, of course, from lunchtime, and then I'm back with Drive Time. This is Nation Radio Yorkshire.

0: 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This is the Happy Hour. That was Aretha and George. On the way next, Daft Punk.
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0: This is Nation Radio Yorkshire, and that has been the Happy Hour. We'll do it again tomorrow just after 7 o'clock, and on Friday as well. Then, of course, on Friday leads into the house party as well. So it's non-stop bangers for a long time. Right, on the way next, Roberto is here, starting 80s at 8 with The Police and the band famous for their beards. Nation
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6: We've only gone and made it through Wednesday. We've broken the back of the week. That bank holiday weekend, it's a coming. I'm Roberto. It's 8 o'clock with Niall Horan's new song on the way soon. First, though, let's start, as ever, with three massive ones from the 80s. I've got the birthday girl in here tonight, actually. She's dubbed the godmother of pop because she's been around for so long and is brilliant. First, though, The Police playing on Nation.

0: 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Obviously, she's listening tonight.
1: 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Maybe she's tucked up in bed already.
0: There she is. I found someone taking care of 80s at 8 on Nation. And if you want more 80s songs, head over to Nation Player right now. 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I'm Roberto, just gone 10 past 8 with you two coming up after Niall Horan. This is a lovely little tune. How He Met His Partner. 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

0: It's just such a big song. Always gets me feeling good when I hear it. Beautiful day, you two on Nation. I'm Roberto, nearly 20 past eight with the best variety of hits to wrap up your Wednesday. I got James Bay up next, a song from him that came out like, just over 10 years ago. It was the first kind of big song he had and it really put him on the music map. Disco vibe soon from DeBarge as well, but first... Make me a winner! Mega May with Nation Player. I have good news and bad news for you this Wednesday evening. What would you like first? Let's go with the bad news, shall we? You've just missed out on winning £400,000. We gave it away just a few hours ago. Shay was the big winner and he was a little bit lost for words.
1: What? No way. I don't really believe it. I'm lost for words. This is true.
0: It was true, and we paid that £400,000 into his bank account right after the call. What is the good news? Well, it's Mega May. 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What's next? £500,000. 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Keeping Hull and surrounding areas heated this cold season with a fireplace to seat everyone.
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6: 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You. 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
9: Unexpected item in bagging area. Oh, I'm sorry. Did you have somewhere you needed to be? Just pick that item back up and give it another scan. Unexpected item in bagging area. 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
12: 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It's the very British Race Day on Saturday, 30th of May. There's something for everyone at the racecourse this year with three admission enclosures to pick from. Picnic, Grandstand and Paddock and Premier. 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There's loads to see and do off track too, including some delicious food and drink and live music from Platinum Queen playing all the floor fillers from Bohemian Rhapsody to We Are the Champions. And if that's got you feeling under pressure, don't miss out.
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is Jerry Rafferty's Baker Street on Nation as we do it for your Wednesday night. Thanks for having us on. I'm Roberto, just after 8:30 with the best variety of hits. I've got One Republic coming up soon. A song from them that was a bit of an accident. Ryan Tedder, the lead singer, was meant to be writing music for Beyonce, but he came up with something brilliant and thought, you know what, I'll keep this for myself. First though, Dua Lipa's Levitating on Nation.

0: Good evening, Marissa Lockwood. Loving the energy coming out of Nation tonight, she says. Down the gym with these tunes. That's for you, One Republic's Counting Stars. I'm Roberto. Have you heard the news about the bank holiday weekend? We're being advised to prepare for a heat wave. Things are going to start warming up from, like, tomorrow. And by the weekend, some places could hit 30 degrees. How do you prepare for a heat wave, though? It doesn't tell us how to do that. Maybe put some beers in the fridge, ice creams in the freezer, clean off the barbecue, paddling pool out. Oh, now it's sounding good. I've got Macy Gray up next and the brand new one from Teddy Swims before nine.
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it's been one of those Wednesdays, you know the ones, and you're just living for the bank holiday weekend right now, hurry up and get here. Isn't this just a lovely song to take five to? On Vogue, Don't Let Go. 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You can listen to it on your DAB radio and your smart speaker too. I've got a lady on the way who's getting ready to release the follow-up to an album she first made 21 years ago. Any ideas who that might be? First up, the guy who's been dubbed everyone's favourite showman. This is Bruno Mars. I Just Might on Nation.

0: This is the lady getting ready to release the follow-up to an album she made 21 years ago. Yeah, Confessions 2 coming out in July, just in time for her performance at the World Cup final, of course. There is Madonna's Cherish on Nation. It's 20 past nine. I'm Roberto. If you're making your packed lunch ready for work tomorrow right now, make it something truly disgusting that only you would enjoy. Why? Because apparently lunch borrowers are on the increase. People who take your lunch and eat it. You see, a lunch borrower sounds quite nice. I'm just going to borrow your lunch. I give it back, but these people don't. 18 to 29-year-olds are the worst for taking colleagues' food. Won't be long before there's like a security camera in the fridge, will it? You see, if it was me and I knew there was a lunch borrower at work, I think I'd make a really disgusting lunch, laced with like hair and stuff like that, just to catch them out and see the look on their faces. Yeah, I think I've got an evil streak as well, actually. Elton John plays for you real soon, and I've got some Kelly Clarkson coming up.
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2: 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This is

Kelly Clarkson on Nation, where you get the best variety of hits. I'm Roberto. Thanks for joining me tonight. I've got a Van Morrison tune on the way for you that was banned back in the day from some radio stations because it was classed as being too suggestive. I think it's tame compared to things these days. See what you think. First, though, Jonas Brothers, Waffle House on Nation.

0: There was a line in this song that was classed too suggestive back in the day when it first came out. Making love in the green grass. So they banned it, apparently. There is Van Morrison's Brown Eyed Girl playing for your nation. It's a good little tune there, right? I'm Roberto with David Bowie playing next. And have you heard the song that Robbie Williams wrote for Blue? It's one of their biggest right now. Goes down really well on their tour. I'll play it before 10. First, though. Make me a winner. Mega May with Nation Player. I have good news and bad news for you this Wednesday evening. What would you like first? Let's go with the bad news, shall we? You've just missed out on winning £400,000. We gave it away just a few hours ago. Shay was the big winner and he was a little bit lost for words.
1: What? No way. I don't really believe it. I'm lost for words, but this is actually true.
0: It was true, and we paid that £400,000 into his bank account right after the call. What is the good news? Well, it's Mega May. So we have two chances every week this month for you to win life-changing amounts of cash. What's next? £500,000. Yes, £500,000 could be landing in your bank account this Friday night. 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

0: These guys are back on home soil right now on the last few dates of the UK leg of their 25th anniversary tour. And that song, written by Robbie Williams, is going down an absolute storm, fast becoming a fan favourite. It's Blue and Flowers playing for you on Nation. I'm Roberto with Noughties at 10 next. Going to start that with one of the biggest, most loved anthems from The Killers.
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0: We are storming through your Wednesday night. Thanks for having us on this evening. I'm Roberto, 10 o'clock with the best variety of hits. I'm talking Samba real soon after three big ones from the Noughties. With a dance anthem tonight from Eric Prydz that samples a great 80s tune. First though, The Killers on Nation. Come on.

Do you remember the video to this? It was one of the most watched back in the days. Can't think why. Although hearing that tune tonight, it's giving me weekend vibes, right? Bring on that bank holiday weekend. Eric Prydz, Call On Me, takes care of Naughties at 10 on Nation. And there's more Naughty songs right now like that.

0: There is Blondie's Atomic on Nation. Just gone 10:15 then for your Wednesday night. Maybe you're getting ready for bed. Maybe you're halfway through a night shift like Luke Hammond. He's been in touch. Roberto, any chance of a night shift check-in, please? Loving the songs whilst working for Amazon. Got them up loud to give me lots of energy. I will keep you going. If you'd like a little night shift check-in as well, say hi through our Facebook page. Just search for Nation, or you can get in touch on WhatsApp anytime. 07740 938 500 is that number. I've got the All Saints playing for you soon, and Level 42.
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That's for you. Candy Staton, Young Hearts Run Free on Nation. Thank you for your night shift check-in. I'll keep the best variety of hits coming. Going back to the 80s in a minute for a song from Starship that was used in a movie featuring Kim Cattrall and a lot of dummies. Do you know the one? First up, Benson Boone, Beautiful Things on Nation. Whoa.

0: This is the song from that movie starring Kim Cattrall and a lot of dummies. Do you remember it? Mannequin. Ah, it was a lovely little film, wasn't it? There is Starships. Nothing's going to stop us now on Nation. Playing it for Martin Reeves. Thanks for your message. He got it right. Mannequins, Roberto. Easy. Out driving for DHL tonight. Got a break at the moment. Having a cup of tea. Then I'll be driving through the night with your tunes. I better keep them coming. Buggles on the way. And the latest from Take That. First, though. Make me a winner. Mega May. Player. I have good news and bad news for you this Wednesday evening. What would you like first? Let's go with the bad news, shall we? You've just missed out on winning £400,000. We gave it away just a few hours ago. Shay was the big winner and he was a little bit lost for words.
1: What? No way. I don't really believe it. I'm lost for words.
0: It was true, and we paid that £400,000 into his bank account right after the call. What is the good news? Well, it's Mega May, so we have two chances every week this month for you to win life-changing amounts of cash. What's next? £500,000. 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
2: 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Are you?

0: This is Nation with Take That, and You're a Superstar. I imagine that is going to be one of the highlights of their new tour, which starts in, what, like 9 days' time? If you're a dedicated Take That fan, you'll probably be able to confirm that. You might even have a calendar where you're counting down the days. Thanks for having us on tonight. I'm Roberto. If you're on your night shift, good luck. Stick with us. We'll keep you going with the best variety of hits. And if you're off to bed, well, sweet dreams. Have a fabulous Thursday. I'll see you back here tomorrow evening from 8.
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